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2: 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I'm a brown boy.
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11: From the Sky News Centre at 2, Ukraine's president criticised a deal done between Russia and the US to immediately supply the American and global market with 300,000 tonnes of diesel fuel. Volodymyr Zelensky says it's a gift to Vladimir Putin. Announcing the agreement, with more to follow, Donald Trump says it will lower prices. Here's Sky's US correspondent, Mark Stone.
12: Why is he doing it? Very simple. He is doing it because he wants to win the midterm elections. It is quite clear that energy prices, specifically diesel prices, are through the roof at the moment as a consequence of his war in the Middle East.
11: The Northern Ireland Secretary has banned a contentious drum creep parade. Sir Chris Bryant says it's not a decision he's taken lightly. Unionist Orange Order members had been given permission to march down the predominantly nationalist Garvaki Road in Portadown. But after blocks by residents, it never went ahead. Jamie Bryson's a loyalist activist.
13: I have received over 1,500 abusive calls, over 200 in the arena, voicemails, many with threats to kill, to murder me, my family, people around me. And things have just reached a level now where it's totally unacceptable.
11: The UK's consumer watchdog's being asked to investigate drop-off fees at airports across the country. A recent study has found costs have surged by a third since last summer. The United Nations has described plans for the US to live stream the execution of a former army major as abhorrent. Nidal Hassan shot dead 13 people and injured 32 others at the Fort Hood military base in Texas in 2009. Pro-Palestine marches take place in central London later to mark the third anniversary of the beginning of the war in Gaza. 10,000 people are expected, with counter-demonstrations also planned. And a lorry full of iron brew stolen from North Lanarkshire was last seen heading into Cumbria. 41,000 bottles were taken from a depot almost a fortnight ago. That's the latest. I'm Daryl Jackson.

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4: And now, the weather.
5: Outside, gloomy skies, a persistent drizzle, and a chilly wind blowing from the west, north, east, and south.
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6: From the Sky News Centre at 3, Donald Trump says Russia will provide the American and the global marketplace with diesel after a phone call with Vladimir Putin. The first portion would be 300,000 tonnes worth, but that would only satisfy about 13 hours worth of America's demand. But the president is impressed.
7: That is a big deal. That is massive amounts of oil coming into our country. And I want to thank President Putin, to be honest with you. We have massive amounts of oil being coming into our country, and it's diesel, which is what we want. So thank you.
6: Meanwhile, Downing Street says the UK will maintain pressure on Russia. Ukraine's President Volodymyr Zelensky's criticised the agreement, calling it a gift to Putin. A unionist parade at the centre of a standoff in Portadown's being blocked by the Northern Ireland Secretary. Orange Order members have been given permission to march down the predominantly nationalist Gavaki Road for the first time in almost 30 years. It never went ahead, though. Chris Bryant says he was asked again to look at the decision.
8: I've looked at the changing situation in Portadown, the fact that it's very difficult for that procession to proceed, and I've decided that it's not in the public interest for it to proceed, and I've therefore banned the procession.
6: The United Nations says plans to live stream an execution in the US are abhorrent. Nidal Hassan's set to be put to death in December after killing 13 people in 2009. Campaigners want the Competition and Markets Authority to look into the cost of airport drop-off fees. A recent survey suggests charges have gone up by a third since last summer. Clive Ratton is chief executive of the British Travel Association.
9: Everybody's saying, you know, used to get this for free and now we're having to pay £3, £4, £5. And then... as I've been watching closely, it's been accelerating so fast and nothing's been to stop it. But now it's, you know, really a significant issue.
6: England, Scotland and Wales all have leads to defend in their home legs of their Women's World Cup playoff semi-finals next week. The Lionesses lead Greece 3-1. That's the latest. I'm Daryl Jackson.

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1: From the Sky News Centre at 4, Ukraine's president criticised a deal done between Russia and the US to immediately supply the American global market with 300,000 tonnes of diesel fuel. Volodymyr Zelensky says it's a gift to Vladimir Putin. Announcing the agreement, with more to follow, Donald Trump says it will lower prices for farmers, ranchers and truckers. Here's Sky's US correspondent, Mark Stone.
2: Why is he doing it? Very simple. He is doing it because he wants to win the midterm elections. It is quite clear that energy prices, specifically diesel prices, are through the roof at the moment as a consequence of his war in the Middle East.
1: The Northern Ireland Secretary's banned a contentious Drumcree parade, so Chris Bryant says it's not a decision he's taken lightly. Unionist Orange Order members had been given permission to march down the predominantly nationalist Gavaki Road in Portadown. But after blocks by residents, it never went ahead. Jamie Bryson's a loyalist activist.
3: I have received over 1,500 abusive calls, over 200 in the arena, voicemails, many with threats to kill, to murder me, my family, people around me. And things have just reached a level now where it's totally unacceptable.
1: The UK's consumer watchdog's being asked to investigate drop-off fees at airports across the country. A recent study has found costs have surged by a third since last summer. The United Nations has described plans for the US to live stream an execution of a former army major as abhorrent. Nidal Hassan shot dead 13 people and injured 32 others at Fort Hood military base in Texas in 2009. Pro-Palestine marches take place in central London to mark the third anniversary of the beginning of the war in Gaza later. 10,000 people are expected, with counter-demonstrations also planned. And a lorry full of iron brew in North Lanarkshire was last seen heading into Cumbria when it was stolen. 41,000 bottles were taken from a depot almost a fortnight ago. That's the latest. I'm Daryl Jackson.

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2: From the Sky News Centre at 5, Donald Trump says Russia will provide the American and global marketplace with the diesel it needs after a phone call with Vladimir Putin. The first portion would be 300,000 tonnes worth. That would only satisfy, though, about 13 hours worth of America's demand. But the US president's impressed.
3: That is a big deal. That is massive amounts of oil coming into our country. And I want to thank President Putin, to be honest with you. We have massive amounts of oil being coming into our country, and it's diesel, which is what we want. So thank you.
2: Meanwhile, Downing Street says the UK will maintain pressure on Russia. Ukraine's President Volodymyr Zelensky's criticised the agreement, calling it a gift to Putin. A unionist parade at the centre of a standoff in Portadown has been blocked by the Northern Ireland Secretary. Orange Order members had been given permission to march down the predominantly nationalist Gavaki Road for the first time in almost 30 years. It never went ahead, though. Chris Bryant says he's looked at the decision again.
4: I've looked at the changing situation in Portadown, the fact that it's very difficult for that procession to proceed, and I've decided that it's not in the public interest for it to proceed, and I've therefore banned the procession.
2: The United Nations has plans to live stream an execution in the US are abhorrent. Former Major Nidal Hassan's set to be put to death in December after killing 13 people in 2009. Campaigners want the Competition and Markets Authority to look into the cost of airport drop-off fees. A recent survey suggests charges have gone up by a third since last summer. Clive Ratton's the chief executive of the Business Travel Association.
5: Everybody's saying, oh, you know, we used to get this for free and now we're having to pay £3, £4, £5. And then, as I've been watching closely, it's been accelerating so fast and nothing's been to stop it. But now it's, you know, really a significant issue.
2: And like a hurricane's made landfall in the US, bringing winds of more than 100 miles an hour. It brings also the risk of floods, storm surges and tornadoes. That's the latest. I'm Daryl Jackson.

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Slide over to Sunrise Hits, the UK's smoothest Asian hits. 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

0: Oh, look at that bump. You're glowing.
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10: From the Sky News Centre at 6, Ukraine's president criticised the deal done between Russia and the US to immediately supply the American and global market with 300,000 tonnes of diesel fuel. Volodymyr Zelensky says it's a gift to Vladimir Putin. Announcing the agreement with more to follow, Donald Trump says it will lower prices for farmers, ranchers and truckers. Here's our US correspondent, Mark Stone.
11: Why is he doing it? Very simple. He is doing it because he wants to win the midterm elections. It is quite clear that energy

0: Prices, specifically diesel prices, are through the roof at the moment as a consequence of his war in the Middle East.
1: Northern Ireland Secretary Sir Chris Bryant has banned a unionist parade at the centre of a standoff in Portadown. Orange Order members have been given permission to march down the predominantly nationalist Garvaghy Road for the first time in almost 30 years, but it never went ahead. Among those against it is Sinn Féin's First Minister, Michelle O'Neill, who's been invited to a police interview over her involvement in a protest.
2: I would question, really genuinely question, why anyone in the Orange Order or within political unionism thought that it was a good idea to open up this gaping wound that is Drumcree and the Garvaghy Road.
1: The UK's consumer watchdog's being asked to investigate drop-off fees at airports. A study's found costs have surged by a third since last summer to an average of £7 for a short stay. The United Nations has described plans for the US to livestream the execution of a former army major as abhorrent. Nidal Hassan shot 13 people dead and injured 32 others at a military base in Texas in 2009. Hurricane Isaias has made landfall in Florida, bringing winds of more than 100 miles an hour. The dangerous category 2 storm brings the risk of floods, storm surges and tornadoes. And finally, a lorry full of iron brew stolen in North Lanarkshire was last seen heading into Cumbria. 41,000 bottles were taken from a depot in Cumbernauld almost a fortnight ago. That's the latest. I'm Chris Milligan.

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3: From the Sky News Centre at 7, Donald Trump says he struck a deal with Vladimir Putin that will see hundreds of thousands of tons of diesel delivered to the global market. The agreement with Russia has drawn instant condemnation from Ukraine's Volodymyr Zelensky. The US president's facing midterm elections where cost of living issues are playing high. He's also again claimed America has complete control of the Strait of Hormuz.
4: More oil is coming through the strait today than it was before the war. Do you believe that one? Refiners and retailers need to start dropping their prices right now. And by the way, today Russia agreed to send us millions and millions of barrels of oil.
3: The Northern Ireland Secretary's banned a contentious Drumcree parade. Unionist Orange Order members had been given permission to march down the predominantly nationalist Garvaghy Road in Portadown. But after blocks by residents, it never went ahead. Jamie Bryson's a loyalist activist.
5: I have received over 1,500 abusive calls, over 280 now. Voicemails, many with threats to kill, to murder me, my family, people around me, and things have just reached a level now where it's totally

0: unacceptable.
1: Campaigners are calling for an investigation into whether airport drop-off fees are unfair. They want the competitions watchdog to look into the cost of a short stay. The US vice president says he doesn't know if the live stream execution of a former army major is going to happen. Nidal Hassan shot dead 13 people at the Fort Hood military base in 2009. There's a warning: thousands of people living with cancer are being ghosted by loved ones through their diagnosis and treatment. Macmillan Cancer Supports found more than a quarter of people find it hard to communicate with someone they know who has the disease. And finally, in sport, England, Scotland and Wales all have leads to defend in the home legs of their Women's World Cup playoff semi-finals next week. The Lionesses lead Greece 3-1. Scotland beat the Czech Republic 2-0 and Wales have a 1-0 advantage over Albania. That's the latest.
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0: So just looking at today's weather, it will be breezy with some showers taking place later on. Top temperatures reaching 14 degrees in Liverpool, 13 degrees in Hull and 12 degrees in London.
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0: Morning, morning. It's me, Sally. On the weekend brekkie show, you know when you hear my voice, it is officially that time where you can celebrate taking a little bit of a break. It's Halloween in our studio here in Sunrise, but don't worry, we are keeping it completely happy and go lucky.
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0: Yeah, we aren't ready for Halloween just yet, are we? So come on then, let's celebrate Saturday with a little bit of a dance number. Hardy Sandu, Vala. A song that's really going to get you going for your Saturday morning.

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1: Morning, morning. It is Sally on the Weekend Brekkie Show. How are you doing on your Saturday? Am I cold? Is it dark? Yes, yes to both. But do you know what, right? It's okay because I'm going to warm you right up with the lovely songs that I've got lined up for you. We've got loads in the show today. We've got games, we've got brand new music to introduce, and of course, a lot of funny stories. That's how we do on a Saturday morning with me, Sally, on Sunrise. But right now, all I want you to do is help me pick the next song, okay? Would you like to hear this little number? Chunari chunari. If you want to hear chunari chunari, then message me the number 1. Or maybe you want to hear a little bit of Arijit Singh, independent Arijit Singh, let's say. Oh yeah, some Saturday vibing here. Into you. If you want to hear this little number, then message me the number 2. Whichever one you pick, I will, of course, play for you next. So come on, get your votes in. Which one do you want to hear next?
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3: It is 7:18 on your Saturday morning. Oh, 7:18. Oh, and it's still dark outside, isn't it? What's going on? Are we officially into autumnal weather? Yeah, we are. Because I almost actually got my winter coat out this morning. I was like, no. But then I thought, you know what? I'm going to the gym later. So I'm going to be really, really hot. So I'll look really silly. So I just decided not to. But it is cold. Now, attention to all retailers. Because did you know that KCS Cash & Carry turns 6 and you're invited to celebrate some fantastic trade offers? 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Deals all week long. Loads of people are doing lots of deals at the moment. But one deal, which is non-negotiable, is that when I say to you that I'm going to play the song that you pick. And this was pretty much unanimous. So a deal is a deal. You picked it. Of course, I'm going to play it.
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3: Morning. Now, do you know what? It doesn't make me feel so bad because lots of you seem to be in not so sunny places. Manon from Switzerland has just messaged in and said, Sally, good morning from a rainy, gloomy, chilly Zurich. I bet you it still looks beautiful though, doesn't it? Yeah, come on. Now, do you know what? I walked into the studio today and I was a bit taken aback because the doors said keep out. And I almost kept out. And then I thought, but hold on, I've got a show to do, so I have to kind of walk in, don't I? But, and then I walked in and there was like blood stains on the windows. There was, you know, rest in peace tombstones. There was black wreaths. And then there was a giant spider on the Sunrise Radio sign. I was like, what have I walked into? Halloween, of course. Talking of which, did you know Tesha? Oh yeah, I love Tesha. He's got some brand new music out, right? And on top of that, it's Halloween themed. It's called Possession, his new track. We haven't got it yet on Sunrise, but I will be playing that as soon as it drops. I cannot wait. I know you guys are looking forward to Tesha. He hasn't made music in a long time. We've been waiting for him. But of course, let's get straight back to the music. A song that we all know and love right now from 2025, but a movie which will live on for a long time. Here you go, our hits of the hour on Sunrise Radio.
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0: Oh, yes. That's how we do it a Saturday morning with me, Sally, on Sunrise. I've got Neha Kakkar lined up with an incredible classic hit of the hour. You're going to love.
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1: The M62 eastbound, there's some severe congestion causing delays of about 49 minutes. And also the M5 northbound in the West Midlands, the carriageway remains heavily restricted following an earlier major collision, around 30-minute delays. And the M25 junction 8, Reigate to junction 10, Wisley, heavy traffic volume are causing delays of about 15 minutes. So make sure you plan ahead if you're hitting the roads.
0: The Travel Update with Malabar Gold and Diamonds presenting the 10th Birmingham Diwali Mela featuring the legend Kulwinder Villa from 12 noon on Sunday 25th of October on the world famous Soho Road, Birmingham. 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
1: Was that a classic hit of the hour? Of course it was a classic hit of the hour, because you know what? We've got some classic hit critics in the house here this morning. Listen, classics aren't just about how old a song is. It's about how well it's aged in our hearts. And Bessie Boys definitely brings the nostalgia. I mean, it's 15 years old. And if you're still questioning my choice, please send your classic hit credentials to the studio. Thank you. I've got some lovely music lined up for you, including the guy who we've just said has brand new music out. That is, of course, our lovely Tesha. And I don't know if you heard about Jay Sean, because he has been making the rounds in London, right? And doing some really candid interviews. One with Paul from Married at First Sight, you know, one of the experts. And it was such a lovely, candid interview about, you know, pretty much his whole life and how he was the first Indian rapper to hit the South Asian scenes. Not even the South Asian, the mainstream scenes. I mean, you know what? I have to say, Rishi Rich and Jay Sean, they really did change the game for everyone. And representing our culture as well. So good. Now, I've got some great songs lined up for you, including one from the man of the moment, Tesha, and also a classic viral... Okay, so I'm not going to use the word classic now, okay? I'm going to be very cautious about that. But a song that went viral in 2024 that you're going to absolutely love for your Saturday morning.
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3: 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Epic prizes are up for grabs. More viewers will win. 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
8: Morning, my 7 o'clockers. Well, we are going into the masala chai time. I love it. You're tuning in to Sunrise Radio with me, Sally. How are you doing on this beautiful Saturday morning? Well, it's beautiful in the Isle of Wight, according to Raj. And he's just showing me some pictured evidence, so I can see how beautiful it is. Now, from Southall to Wembley, Leicester to Birmingham, Indian Idol has had us talking for years. Indian Idol is ready to make musical history once again. It's the reunion we've all been waiting for. Some of your favourite Indian Idol singers are back, and this time they are ready to prove themselves all over again. So get ready for Indian Idol Legends Return with Himesh Reshmiya starting next Saturday, 17th of October, 8 p.m. only on Sony TV. Sony TV is available on Sky Channel 703, Virgin 805 and EETV 390. I love it. I love a good reunion, especially with Indian Idol, especially the big voices. I love it. We're going to be loving it, aren't we? This guy's not much of a singer, more of a rapper. But his sister does feature in a lot of his songs, including this one. See if you can

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4: Outside, gloomy skies, a persistent drizzle, and a chilly wind blowing from the west, north, east, and south.
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8: From the Sky News Centre at 8, Downing Street says the UK remains committed to supporting Ukraine after Donald Trump agreed an oil deal with Moscow. The US president, whose party faces elections next month, says Russia will supply millions of barrels of diesel. A parade at the centre of a 12-day standoff in Portadown has been blocked by the Northern Ireland Secretary. Orange Order members had been given permission to march down the predominantly nationalist Garvaki Road for the first time in almost 30 years. It never went ahead after continued blocks by residents. Sir Chris Bryant says he's listened to police concerns.
9: I think it's important that we take this moment to say, enough of this. This has got to come to an end. People deserve to live their lives in peace in Portadown, and that's why I banned the march.
8: Campaigners have asked the competitions watchdog to carry out a review of drop-off charges at airports. Business travel organisations say they're unfair and increasing at an alarming rate. The average UK fee is now £7, up a third since last summer. Tory Shadow Transport Secretary Richard Holden doesn't think airports are profiteering.
10: It does seem that government policy is actually driving some of these changes. It's basically a stealth tax on the family holiday after we've seen airport passenger duty driven up as well.
8: Hurricane Isaias has made landfall in the US, bringing winds of more than 100 miles an hour and the risk of floods, storm surges and tornadoes. It hit Florida's Gulf Coast as a dangerous Category 2 storm, grounding flights and leaving hundreds of thousands of homes without power. There's a warning. Thousands of people living with cancer are being ghosted by loved ones. Charity Macmillan says those being diagnosed often find it hard to talk to them, leaving them lonely during treatment. And finally, a stolen

0: Lorry containing 41,000 bottles of Iron Brew from a depot in northern Lanarkshire has been spotted heading to Cumbria. The company says it appreciates the thieves have great taste, but says it's really not on. That's the latest. I'm Chris Milligan.
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4: Good morning. Just looking at today's flights coming in from Mumbai to London Heathrow. Virgin Atlantic 359 due in at 10 o'clock. Is due in a little bit earlier at 9:34. 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
4: Today, the northwest will again see a mixture of patchy clouds, sunny spells and scattered showers. In northwestern Scotland, they will be heavy. Sunny spells and the odd shower elsewhere, windy. Top temperatures reaching 13 degrees in Liverpool, 13 degrees in Birmingham, 15 degrees in Norwich and 15 degrees in London.
5: The weather update with Amara. 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
0: We'll talk about that a little bit later, but right now I have got some choices for you to make, okay? Because I've got two Karan Aujla songs which I want you to pick from to play next, right? Karan Aujla, of course, played in London and the UK, and honestly, he was absolutely phenomenal. Not that I went to see him, but I know so many people who did and was like, do you know what? That was like one of the best shows ever. So there you go. Let's play and celebrate his music. How about hearing this little number? Tell me. If you want to hear Tell Me, then message me the number 1. Or maybe you want to hear this one with Ed Sheeran.

Oh yeah, a bit of Symmetry. I would have loved to have seen Ed Sheeran come on this show. If you want to hear this, message me the number 2. Which one would you like to hear? Tell Me, number 1, or Symmetry, number 2. Whichever one you pick, I will play for you next.

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10: 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The music that gets you going on your weekend to celebrate. And you've picked a wonderful track. This was a bit of a hard one, actually, the listener's choice. 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And so we are playing it for you right here on Sunrise. You picked it, I'm playing it.
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0: Now, do you think we should play a little game? I think we should. It's called Three's a Crowd, okay? So I'm going to give you three clues and you need to tell me what I'm talking about. If you can guess the answer after one clue, you become my one-shot wonder. If you can guess it after two clues, you become my super sub. And if you guess it after three clues, then you become my last-minute legend. Yeah, we started this during the World Cup, of course, because it's all football-themed, but the questions are not. Okay, so here you go. I'm talking about something and you need to tell me what it is. So let's see if you can guess it after the first clue. The first clue is, I always have the last word, but I never start a conversation. I always have the last word, but I never start a conversation. If you think you know what I'm talking about, 07925-700-272 is the number.
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1: Okay, so we haven't got a right answer just yet, okay? So I'm going to give you a second clue. I return what you give me, but never anything extra. Okay, the first clue was, I always have the last word, but I never start a conversation. The second clue is, I return what you give me, but never anything extra. If you think you know the answer, 07925-700-272 is the number to get in touch, and we'll be revealing the third clue very shortly.
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0: Are you getting ready for Navratri? Of course you are. 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
0: The M1 southbound, there's heavy congestion building through the stretch causing delays of around 24 minutes, and the M62 eastbound, long-standing residual congestion from an earlier incident, delays of about 40 minutes. If you are hitting the road today, make sure you do plan ahead.
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0: Now, there are no doubts that this is a classic hit of the hour, okay? No classic critics, thank you very much. From the movie Raja Hindustani. Enjoy this beautiful song for your Saturday morning. Stretch those vocal cords and sing with me.

0: I just forgot how beautiful this song is. I have been singing along in the studio. And so have you, by the looks of it. Our classic hit of the hour.
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0: Now, I've got no one-shot wonders for today, but I do have two super subs, okay? So here's the third clue, the final one. Shout into a canyon or an empty hall and you might hear me. Oh, come on. You know what the answer is. 0792 5700 272 is the number to get in touch. And thanks for getting in touch on the show. I love hearing from you. Send me voice notes. I love a good voice note. But I do have to say a massive happy birthday to Ardvik, who turns 6 today. He's listening to Sunrise right now. And his mummy wants to say, you are the joy to our family, from mum, dad and brother Iron. You all love him to the moon and back. Oh, happy 6th birthday. What are you doing to celebrate? Can I come to the party? Please, I'll play you a nice song. I've got some great music lined up for you next.
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0: The time is 8:50 on your Saturday morning. You're with me, Sally, waking you up the right way. And lots of you getting the answer right now. So well done to... Okay, first of all, let's just say it's not the start, it's not the letter S, okay? But Mira in Preston and Devendra in Greenford, you two are my super subs because you were the first people to get it right after the second clue. And my one-shot wonders of the day are Aksh in Newbury and Ronish in Mauritius. I hope Mauritius is sunny. Sunnier than here anyway. The answer, of course, is Echo. Yes, that's what I'm talking about. I always have the last word, but I never start a conversation. I return what you give me, but never anything extra. Shout into a canyon or an empty hall, and you might just hear me. Oh, yes. See? Now you know. Easy peasy, lemon squeezy. We'll be playing more games in the next hour. I'll be telling you my Catterday story. Because it's not Saturday today. It is, of course, Catterday. You know you love that. Go on, check online. Go and check. Everyone's celebrating Catterday. But we are also celebrating great music. Do you remember this one? Come on, get your dancing shoes on. It's Saturday, Saturday.

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0: Outside, gloomy skies, a persistent drizzle, and a chilly wind blowing from the west, north, east, and south. But inside, temperatures of toasty warm with a high chance of plush rugs, soft lighting, and snuggly throws. 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
13: From the Sky News Centre at 9, Ukraine's president criticised a deal done between Russia and the US to immediately supply the American and global market with 300,000 tonnes of diesel fuel. Volodymyr Zelensky says it's a gift to Vladimir Putin. Announcing the agreement, Donald Trump says it'll lower prices for farmers, ranchers and truckers. Here's our US correspondent, Mark Stone.
14: Why is he doing it? Very simple. He is doing it because he wants to win the midterm elections. It is quite clear that energy prices, specifically diesel prices, are through the roof at the moment as a consequence of his war in the Middle East.
13: The Irish Prime Minister says a decision by the Northern Ireland Secretary to ban a controversial parade in Portadown will be a significant relief to the community. The Orange Order was given permission to walk down the predominantly nationalist Garvaki Road, but have been blocked by protesters. The UK's consumer watchdog's being asked to investigate drop-off fees at airports across the country. A recent study found costs have surged by a third since last summer. These visitors at Liverpool John Lennon Airport are upset about how much fees have risen.
15: Absolutely horrendous. They charge you for everything.
16: Proper ridiculous. The amount of time that you're waiting for flights and then you come here and get ripped off.
17: They never used to have hot fees here. And if you're just dropping off and you're going to be 5 or 10 minutes, then I don't see why you should charge you an arm and a leg.
13: Residents in Florida have been urged by the governor to buckle down as Hurricane Isaias makes landfall. Winds of more than 100 miles an hour have been recorded, bringing risks of floods and storm surges. Business leaders are being urged to watch out for evidence of stress among workers. The Health and Safety Executive believes nearly 1 million people in the UK are suffering from job-related burnout, resulting in 22 million working days lost. And finally, the Queen's to host a new TV show exploring the power of reading. The programme will see Camilla meet four people whose lives have been changed by books. That's the latest. I'm Chris Milligan.
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19: 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Or a courgette, please?
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3: 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Just looking at today's flights coming in from Mumbai to London Heathrow, Virgin Atlantic 359, due in at 10 a.m. is due in a little bit earlier at 9:34. 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
3: Today, the northwest will again see a mixture of patchy clouds, sunny spells and scattered showers. In northwestern Scotland, there will be heavy ones. Sunny spells and the odd shower elsewhere, remaining windy. Top temperatures reaching 13 degrees in Liverpool, 13 degrees in Birmingham, 15 degrees in Norwich and 15 degrees in London.
4: The weather update with Amara. 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

0: 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Are you dancing? Hrithik Roshan style. From the movie War 2. Of course, he and Sabah Azad, they celebrated 5 years together, posting some really cute photos as well. Aww.
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0: Morning, morning. It is your Saturday. Maybe you're having a little lie-in, but I know a lot of you have messaged in, are out and about at the gym, in fact. Lots of you are getting ready to start your weekend the right way, and I am here for that. So how about helping me pick the next song, okay? I've got 2 songs to choose from, and they are good ones, so I wouldn't want to be you right now. So here we go. Would you like to hear this one? The man of the moment, Diljit. If you want to hear this one, Ho Gaya Tali, then message me the number 1. Or maybe you're feeling a little bit of this. The collab of last year, I would say. AP Dylan, Shreya Ghoshal, Thodi Si Daru. If you want to hear this little number, then message me the number 2. Go on, which one do you want to hear? Some Diljit or some AP Dylan? 07-925-700-272 is the number. Whichever one you pick, I'll play for you next.
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3: It is 9:18 on your Saturday morning with me, Sally. Now, do you know what? I don't know about you, but are you getting ready for Halloween? Maybe you've seen my Instagram or even the Sunrise Instagram at This Is Sunrise, because you will see that our studio is completely spooked out. It really is. It's quite scary. I was quite scared this morning when I walked in. No one even warned me about it. But I went to a pumpkin patch last week, okay? And then saw some really big pumpkins, right? But not as big as what I'm about to tell you about, okay? Because there has been a new world record for the biggest, well, heaviest pumpkin, okay? I mean, it's huge, right? We're not going to lie, okay? It is from Reading, okay? So it's in the UK. A guy called Ian, and he has basically grown a pumpkin that is 1,295 kilos. I mean, can you imagine how big that actually is? So he yesterday broke the world record. So there you go. If you think your pumpkin's big, well, you haven't seen Ian's pumpkin because it's huge. Anyway, I have got a lovely song lined up for you. This was unanimous. You picked it. So of course I'm going to be playing it.
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0: Now, shall we play a little game called Mid-Sentence Madness? It's the time in the show where I give you a lyric of a song, and you just need to guess what song I am talking about. But I'm going to give you the English translation of a Bollywood song, okay? A lyric from that song. So you just need to translate it into Hindi, and you'll pretty much guess what it is, I think. Okay? So here it goes, okay? This is the lyric. What is the secret behind this? What can I say? One moment there is joy, the next anger. The mood shifts at every turn. Quite dramatic lyrics, aren't they? Okay, what is the secret behind this? What can I say? One moment there is joy, the next anger. The mood shifts at every turn. What song am I talking about? If you think you know the answer, 07925-700-272. If you're really stuck, I will give you the Hindi translation very shortly. But go on, try and have a guess. In the meantime, I've got the man of the moment, the one who has been making the rounds in London and making little pop-up appearances. Here he is with his best buddy.
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1: The hit of the hour with Jamin Foods. नवरात्रि के अवसर पर Jamin Foods की ढेर सारी शुभकामनाएं. मिलाइए नवरात्रि के रंगों में Jamin का चटपटा मजा विद नमकीन मैंगो बॉल चिक्की और बहुत कुछ. 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
0: Okay, so I've been asking you, what is this lyric from, or where is this lyric from? Okay, so here we go. This is a Hindi. Maybe you'll guess it from this.
2: इसमें क्या राज है, क्या कहूँ? वो तो पल में खुशी है, पल में खफा, बदले वो रंग हर घड़ी.
0: Ooh, I think it is quite hard, to be honest with you. I'll play it one more time. 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What song?
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0: Right, if you think you know the answer, 07925-700-272, you will be my star of the day.
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4: And now, the weather.
5: Outside, gloomy skies, a persistent drizzle and a chilly wind blowing from the west, north, east and south.
6: But inside, temperatures of toasty warm with a high chance of plush rugs, soft lighting and snuggly throws. 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

0: I thought I'd get us all into the Halloween theme. See, that was quite a creepy laugh, wasn't it? 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Where is this song from? 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
1: Isme kya raaz hai, kya kahun? 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
0: I've only got one right answer so far. Everyone else, I'm sorry, you're wrong. Let's go to the traffic and travel. Maybe that will jog your memory.
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0: The M62 eastbound, there's delays of about 49 minutes. And the M1 southbound in the Luton area, there's heavy traffic causing around delays of about 24 minutes. And the M25 clockwise as well, there's heavy traffic there. So make sure you plan ahead if you're hitting the roads.
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0: Well, if you get the answers wrong, Mehuna. 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But we do have some winners. 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
0: Okay, so I was asking you where that lyric that I played was from. It's not the usual song, but only four people got it right. So well done to Minesh in Glastonbury, Raina in Rochester, Kajal in London. And I have to have a big shout out to Akanksha in Reading, because she is my Saturday winner. She got it straight away. This answer was Pretty Woman. Remember that song? Yeah. Well, sorry if you didn't get it right. I've got some more great music lined up for you before I end the show with my Saturday story.
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3: 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Adapted from Alasdair Gray's novel. 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
0: It is 9:51 on your Saturday morning. And it's not just Saturday. No, no, it is Catterday. And of course, we're talking today about a Catterday viral moment. Because move over, grumpy cat. There's a new feline judging us all. The black cat clapping meme. Okay, it's gone viral because it features a cat applauding everyone's questionable life choices. And honestly, my own cat would have probably been giving me a standing ovation this week because I know I'm allergic to cats, yet I still let him sit on my blanket. And what happened? My right eye puffed up. And I can just imagine him sitting there clapping his paws and thinking, you knew the risks, human. So there you go. Go and check out the viral cat who applauds your life choices, which are clearly very questionable. I have got a beautiful song to love you and leave you with. AJ's up after me, taking you right up until 1 p.m. But my next song is dedicated to two little cuties, from Mummy Kiran to little Kian and Quahish. Enjoy this one and let's dance our way into Saturday. From me, Sally, have a lovely one. Bye.

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9: From the Sky News Centre at 10, the UK's pledge to maintain pressure on Russia after Donald Trump announced a deal to buy 1 million tonnes of diesel from Moscow. It comes as rising fuel prices heap pressure on the US president ahead of next month's midterm elections. Ukraine's Volodymyr Zelensky's called it a gift to Putin. Shadow Transport Secretary Richard Holden says the government here could do more to help drivers.
10: I would say that the best thing the government can do is give a real clear indication to motorists and hauliers up and down the country and say it's going to cancel its 5 pence a litre duty rise from the new year. And I think you only really face down dictators from a position of strength.
9: Ireland's Prime Minister says the decision to ban a contentious march in Portadown will come as a significant relief to residents. There's been a 12-day standoff over an Orange Order parade through the mostly nationalist Garvaki Road. Last night, Northern Ireland Secretary Sir Chris Bryant ruled it couldn't go ahead. Micheál Martins welcomed it.
11: We appreciate fully the need now to build and to do everything we possibly can to build reconciliation and trust, to develop and strengthen community relations in the entire area. And we stand ready to be supportive of that.
9: The competition watchdog's been asked to find out whether airport drop-off fees are a rip-off. Campaigners say the charges, which have risen by a third since last summer, are unfair. 500,000 US properties are without power as Hurricane Isaias hits the Florida coast. The storms left flooded roads and brought down trees. There's a warning thousands of people living with cancer are being ghosted by loved ones. Charity McMillan says friends often find it hard to talk to patients when they've been diagnosed with the disease, leaving them lonely during treatment. And in sport, England, Scotland and Wales all have leads to defend in the home legs of their Women's World Cup playoff semi-finals next week. The Lionesses lead Greece 3-1. Scotland beat the Czech Republic 2-0 and Wales have a 1-0 advantage over Albania. That's the latest. I'm Chris Milligan.
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14: Right, a super good morning to you. It is Saturday. Taking a look at the flights coming in and out of London Heathrow in this hour.

0: I can tell you there are no cancellations, nor are there any major delays. 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
2: The weather update with Amara. 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
0: Looking at the weather across the UK, it is a fresh, breezy start across the UK. Relatively dry, temperatures a bit chilly this morning. London at 12, Edinburgh starting off at 9, Cardiff 12, Belfast 10, Manchester 11, Liverpool at 12, Birmingham and Leicester 11, Eastbourne down south at 13 degrees.
2: The weather update with Amara. Come rain or shine, add a burst of flavour to every meal with crisp poppadoms, vibrant pickles and sweet mango chutney. 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
0: Yo, thank you, Sally. She's back again tomorrow. It is a Saturday morning, which means it's just gone after 10 and it's obviously time for brunch. Weekend brunch on a Saturday, the heart of the weekend. 10 a.m. through until 1. You got the AJ. Good morning.
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0: It is sunrise on a Saturday. How was your week? Here we are, yet another week. It's already October. I walked into the studio this morning and I wasn't sure if I was at the right place or maybe at a graveyard. Don't mean to sound bad, but it's very dark in the studio. And when I say dark, I literally don't mean the lights. I mean the atmosphere. It's very, very cold and chilly. And that's because of Halloween on the way. A little bit early, don't you think? The studio is all wrapped and decorated in Halloween gear. Lots of dark colours, black and grey. And you get the picture, right? Anyway, let me tell you what's happening. From Southall to Wembley, Leicester to Birmingham, Indian Idol has had us all talking for years. That's right, Indian Idol is ready to make musical history once again. It is the reunion we've all been waiting for. And some of your favourite Indian Idol singers are back. That's right. This time, they're ready to prove themselves all over again. So get ready for Indian Idol, The Legends Return with Himesh Reshammiya, starting next Saturday, 17th of October, 8 p.m. on Sony TV. You'll find that, of course, on Sky Channel 703, Virgin 805 and EETV 390.
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0: It does continue with one of these songs. 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
4: 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We'll go through them very shortly. In the meantime, the results of your votes. 60% of you voted for this. 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It is Patan.

0: Yeah, it is that opening track from the soundtrack to Bataan that won 60% of your votes, making it the winning song. 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

0: is a feel-good, happy-go-lucky kind of tune, isn't it?
1: Hi.
0: Lots of highs, oh. Thank you for all your messages this morning. Sook in Ilford says, good morning. Just want to big up to my girls, Simran and Rhea. Hey, I hope they're listening, Simran and Rhea. Dad sends a big shout out to you this morning. Praveen and Crawley's tuned in. Raj in Wembley, good morning. Good morning to Mega in Forest Gate as well. Rajiv in Leatherhead. Varisha in Isleworth says, good morning, AJ, with some lovely sunshine there. Azara in Liverpool says, bonjour, AJ. Hopefully I've, you know, tried my best at the French accent. Bonjour, because I'm in Paris. Weather is very nice here. Sun is out, and hope it's all the same in London. Yes, the sun is certainly out here. But you know what? There is that slight chill factor. It's starting to creep in now. So my response was, are you on a break again? And she says, what? What do you mean? Again? I so deserve it. I'm pretty sure. Maybe my memory fails me every now and again, but I'm pretty sure you were in Mauritius or somewhere on an island a couple of months ago. Yeah, yeah. Feels like a couple of weeks, but I think it's a couple of months back. You also go on to say, what a kind invite this is. Put the show on autopilot. Come and join us. If only life was that easy, eh? It's been a while since I've been to Paris. I think it was there about 3 years ago. Yeah, yeah. I did post a couple of photos of the Eiffel Tower as I was waltzing away through the city. So enjoy. Send a big shout out to the Eiffel. Sophie in Paisley, Scotland says, good morning to awesome AJ from me in showery Scotland. Oh dear, it's one of those mornings. North-South divide. Yeah, London is sunny and up north it's a bit grey. Rainy, as you say. Mina in Surrey, good morning to you as well. Hope you had a great week, you say. Yeah, it has been okay. Not too bad. I've finally done the garden and tried to even out the grass because I still have a bit of patch where the grass is sort of a different colour. But the rest of it's all green. That's the sunny patch that is sort of brown, a golden brown, I think. You're also going to say it's nice and sunny out there since you're locked up in the studio with all your colourful lights. Now, she's referring to the description of the new studio. Not quite a new studio, but the upgraded version of Studio One, which I was mentioning the other day, is very, very tech-wise. And that's the fantastic part. However, a little bit, not quite on the downside, but the lighting, you know, I like natural light. We've got plenty of light here, but very, very colourful. And obviously with the theme we've got going at the moment, seeing that it's Halloween, yeah, very, very, very, very loud studio. Anyway, thank you for letting me know about the weather. I know I can always count on you guys. And Momina Aslam, good morning to you as well. Right, so those are your shout-outs for now. What are we doing next? Let's go for a break.
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9: Right, let's tell you what's happening up and down the country on the roads. M1 southbound, junctions 9 through to 11, heavy volume building through Bedfordshire is creating steady queues, around 24-minute delays to your journey times. M25 clockwise between junctions 2 Dartford through to junction 3 in Swanley, Kent, heavy traffic volume on the approach to the interchange, causing tailbacks, so 15-minute delays.
1: The travel update with Malabar Gold and Diamonds presenting the 10th Birmingham Diwali Mela, featuring the legend Kulwinder Villa, from 12 noon on Sunday 25th of October on the world famous Soho Road, Birmingham. 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
9: Right, today's plot, the movie, this is where I give you clues describing the plot of a film, you try and work out the title, is a Hollywood movie. Now, although it's released in the 2000s, I am a Hollywood action thriller franchise that has been created to pay homage to blockbuster action films and the stars of the 80s and 90s. My huge star stellar cast play an elite group of mercenaries. What is the title of this franchise? Once again, although I am released in the 2000s, I am a Hollywood action thriller franchise created to pay homage to the blockbuster action films and their stars of the 80s 90s. My huge star stellar cast play an elite group of mercenaries. What is the title of this franchise?
1: The classic hit of the hour, brought to you by Southall Travel. Thinking of travel? Think Southall Travel, 24 hours a day.

0: Radio, classic hit of the hour. Don't get to hear this very often on the show because it's a 7.5 minute song. So obviously very difficult to play during daytime radio, but hey, got to hear about 90% of the track. Isn't it weird how it suddenly starts a very slow and suddenly goes into a fast-paced track similar to Lionel Richie's, what song was that? Say You, Say Me. Started off like a ballad and suddenly goes into a danceable version. Anyway, thank you very much for all the continuing messages. Dabs in Birmingham, good morning, happy Saturday. Tuned in, wishing Donna, Jane, Rihanna happy birthday for today. By the way, did you like the spider in the studio? Dabs asked me the question. I've got a massive spider here as part of the celebrations. When I say massive, I really mean massive. Looking at it right now, it's probably about a meter long. Very, very realistic. See what I mean? We are definitely in the Halloween spirit this year. Right, those clues again. Although released in the 2000s, I'm a Hollywood action thriller franchise created to pay homage to the blockbuster action films and their stars of the 80s and 90s. My huge stellar cast play an elite group of mercenaries. This franchise has gone on to do very, very well indeed. There are 4 movies in this franchise. Any ideas? What is the title?
1: 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Thinking of travel? Think Southall Travel. Call 0208 574 8410.
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3: 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Epic prizes are up for grabs. More viewers will win. Over on Channel 4, Poor Things, the movie at 10 p.m. Oscar-winning Emma Stone stars in this dark comedy as a woman brought back to life using the brain of her unborn child, adapted from Alice Day Gray's novel. 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
7: And now, the weather.
8: Outside, gloomy skies, a persistent drizzle, and a chilly wind blowing from the west, north, east, and south.
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1: And the time is 10:52. Right, so that massive franchise that features all the biggest stars on action films from the 80s and 90s, all on one platform. Let me give you a massive clue. It stars someone whose movie, not this movie, but another movie franchise, is celebrating its 50th anniversary this year. And he was in the country not so long ago. In fact, I caught up with him about 10 days ago. He is the man behind this franchise. What is the title, please?

0: 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Sunrise and music. 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
7: Pepe's Piri Piri presents The Showstoppers, featuring the top three winners of Indian Idol Season 16. 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
5: From the Sky News Centre at 11, Donald Trump's announced a deal with Vladimir Putin to release millions of barrels of Russian diesel to the global market. Ukraine's president called the move weak and a gift for Putin. Hours after the announcement, Moscow launched a series of strikes on the Zaporizhia region, where at least 8 people have been killed. The Orange Order says it will seek urgent meetings after a contentious march was banned. Its parade through Portadown's mostly nationalist Garvaki Road has been subject of a 12-day standoff. Northern Ireland Secretary Sir Chris Bryant intervened last night to block it. Brendan McKenna is from the Garvaki Road Residents Coalition.
6: We don't view it as a victory, but as a starting point, because there are relationships within Portadown that need to be built and rebuilt.
5: Hurricane Isaias has made landfall along the US Gulf Coast, grounding flights and leaving more than 500,000 without power. Over 100 mile an hour winds have been recorded, with forecasters warning of potential flooding and tornadoes. Both Florida and Alabama have issued mandatory evacuations to thousands of people. NBC News correspondent Jesse Kirch is in Destin in Florida.
7: It's a lot more wind than rain. There was a time where it was blinding rain as well. That wind, but now we are still seeing some precipitation, feeling some misting occasionally, but by and large this appears to be a wind event right now, and we'll see the full effect of the storm surge when the sun comes up.
5: Campaigners want the competition watchdog to look at whether drivers are being ripped off by airport drop-off prices. The average UK fee is now £7. Firefighters have tackled a huge blaze overnight at a scrapyard in Glasgow. No casualties have been reported, but people are being urged to avoid South Street. And the Queen's revealed the King will roar with laughter while reading as she fronts a new show about literature. The book that changed my life explores the power of reading, with Camilla meeting 4 people whose lives have been transformed by it. That's the latest. I'm Chris Milligan.
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10: Right, good morning. If you're just joining us, let's take a look at the flights coming in and out of London Heathrow. Right in this hour, after 11 a.m, I can tell you there are no cancellations coming in and out of London Heathrow. Nor are there any major delays to tell you about. All flights as scheduled and as expected. Actually, there is one cancellation from Barcelona, BA473 at 11:35. Apart from that, the rest of the hour is looking good.
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0: Weather update with Amara. 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
1: Right, the weather today, it's a fresh start and mostly dry across the UK. You do have some sunshine as well. London, a bit chilly this morning, starting off at 13. Edinburgh, 10. Cardiff, 13. Belfast, 11. Manchester up north of England at 12 degrees. Leicester and Birmingham, 12. Brighton towards beach at 14 degrees.
0: The weather update with Amara. Come rain or shine, add a burst of flavour to every meal with crisp poppadoms, vibrant pickles and sweet mango chutney. Available at Asda and Tesco.
1: Yo, it is just gone 11 a.m. It is the second hour of brunch on a Saturday with the AJ right here on Sunrise. Good morning. Happy peeps. UK's biggest Asian mix. Sunrise Radio. Alrighty, let me repeat those clues for you one final time, and this is how they go. Although I am released in the 2000s, I am a Hollywood action thriller franchise created to pay homage to the blockbuster action films and the stellar star cast of the 80s and 90s. My huge star cast play an elite group of mercenaries. Now, this franchise, there are four movies in the franchise. First was released in 2010, the next in 2012, then 2014, and the fourth installment, most recently, in 2023. The man behind this franchise is an action star himself. And you know what? In the 80s and 90s, if you're a kid like me, you grew up in that era, I'm sure you would appreciate that we had a very, very happy era, okay? The music was always fun, it was always happy. And in terms of the films, action played a major part of what drew people to the box office. There were a few big headliners throughout the 80s and 90s, and one of them had decided what would happen if we bring them all together. Now, there's so many during that era, hence you have four movies. They all spread out. But to watch all your heroes in one movie is massive, okay? So that is the story behind this franchise. And like I said, a massive clue is the same guy behind this franchise also celebrates the 50th anniversary of one of his other action franchises this year. He was in the country and I met him about 5 or 10 days back.
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0: So, thank you for all the answers. In the end, quite a few eventually got it right. And some of you were spot on from the word go. Davs in Birmingham cracked it. Bavika in Glasgow. Bupendra in Coldstone. Idris in Hackney. Kalpano Milton Keynes. Ash in Birmingham. Raj of Wembley. Sophie in Paisley, Scotland. Mina in Surrey. Rajiv in Leatherhead. Dave of Solihull. Solihull, rather. And Uday in Birmingham was the very first correct answer. Clearly knows their movies, right? This franchise, as I said, was massive. And still is, because it was one movie in that franchise released in 2023. So it's been stretching along the way. Still getting some answers coming through. Okay, some of the action stars that have acted in this massively successful franchise include Robert Davi, Glenn Powell, Wesley Snipes, Antonio Banderas, Kelsey Grammer, I'm not quite sure why he's in there, Harrison Ford, Mel Gibson, Chuck Norris, Scott Adkins, Jean-Claude Van Damme, Steve Austin, better known as Stone Cold Steve Austin, the wrestler, Eric Roberts, the brother of Julia Roberts, Mickey Rourke, Bruce Willis, Jet Li, Terry Crews, Randy Couture, Dolph Lundgren, Jason Statham, Arnold Schwarzenegger, and yo, Adrian! Sylvester Stallone as well. In the end, I'm sure you've worked it out by now. It is The Expendables! So, speaking of The Expendables, like I said, Sylvester Stallone was in the country promoting his brand new book called The Steps, and that is basically one of his autobiographies penned by himself. And it's basically also the celebration of Rocky Balboa, celebrating the 50th anniversary. It is amazing to think that movie is 50 years old. Yes, before I was born. And it is still watched. It is still popular. And everybody knows the character of Rocky Balboa. Anyway, today we featured The Expendables. Tomorrow we'll feature a Bollywood movie, so we balance things out. Stick around if you didn't quite get to those clues, because we will have another opportunity when we give you the clues in the tricky version of the mystery object. Okay, so coming up after the break, we have two songs and your chance to choose between A and B. I want to make it slightly difficult for you because both are Guru Randhawa tracks. So if you're a Guru fan, this is not going to be very easy. This is song A. It is a track called Azul, and this is track B, a track entitled Paris. Coincidentally, Zara is listening to us in Paris today. Says the sunny skies. Right, what are you going with, A or B? Let me know.
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6: And now, the weather.
7: Outside, gloomy skies, a persistent drizzle, and a chilly wind blowing from the west, north, east, and south.
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0: Okie dokie, welcome back. It's Sunrise Radio at 11:36. Time now to give you the clues for the second dose of interactive radio. This is where I give you some clues describing an object. You're trying to work out what it is I'm on about. So I've got a couple of clues today. Still wondering which one I should give you. Right, let's go with this. Originally inspired by a bakery, I am a light plastic disc used for recreation or in competition. Be careful with these clues. Originally inspired by a bakery, I am a light plastic disc used for recreation or in competition. What am I describing in those clues?
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0: Right, the traffic and travel on the M1 southbound between junctions 9 and 11. Persistent heavy congestion is holding up southbound traffic with some steady delays sitting around about 24 minutes. M62 eastbound between junctions 21 and 22. You've got residual queues from an earlier incident over the high ground continuing to cause delays of up to about 40 minutes.
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1: Right, and the time is 11:51. A repeat of those clues, just in case you missed them earlier on. Originally inspired by a bakery, I am a light plastic disc used for recreation or in competition. Now, these do vary in sizes and they're of a very particular shape. And this does actually go back to the 1930s. Okay, just some history here. So this is all the factual information to help you out. So you could go either, you could use the general knowledge, or you can try and work it based on the facts. The facts are this was first invented in the 1930s. And it's based on a certain family. What am I describing? Don't forget, after 12 midday, we're going to be cranking it up.
2: Drop it low, man.
1: Drop it low, man. I'll be doing exactly that after 12. I'm lining up the tracks, deciding what I'm going to be spinning for you live in the

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0: 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What are you waiting for? 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Players must be 18 or over.
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3: From the Sky News Centre at midday, Ukraine's president has warned a US deal to buy Russian diesel is an investment in the war and will cause it to go on longer. Donald Trump's announced Moscow will supply 300,000 tonnes immediately. It's not enough to fuel America for a day, but Ukrainian MP Lisa Yasko says the deal is a gift to Vladimir Putin.
4: When you pay him money for diesel or for anything else, he will be just happy to send hundreds, thousands or even millions of new weapons attacking Ukraine or even other countries.
3: A legal challenge has been launched over a decision to ban a contentious Orange Order march in Portadown. Northern Ireland Secretary Sir Chris Bryant stepped in to halt the parade after a 12-day standoff with residents of the mostly nationalist Gavaki Road. Major retailers are warning against a so-called warehouse tax ahead of this month's budget. Andy Burnham hinted in the summer higher business rates for out-of-town retail could fund tax breaks for high streets. In separate newspaper articles, the bosses of John Lewis and M&S claim the plan would harm smaller firms. Campaigners have asked the competitions watchdog to carry out a review of drop-off charges at airports. Business travel organisations say they're unfair and increasing at an alarming rate. The average UK fee is now £7, up a third since last summer. These visitors at Liverpool John Lennon Airport are upset.
5: Absolutely horrendous. They charge you for everything.
6: Proper ridiculous. The amount of time that you're waiting for flight and then you come here and get ripped off.
7: They never used to have fees here. And if you're just dropping off and you're going to be 5 or 10 minutes, then I don't see why you should charge you an arm and a leg.
3: Chelsea have rewarded Cole Palmer with an improved 8-year contract. The midfielder was already tied in until 2033. And Max Verstappen's won a chaotic Singapore Grand Prix sprint race. The Red Bull driver collects 8 points and jumps ahead of Lando Norris in the championship to fifth. Lewis Hamilton came second. That's the latest. I'm Matt Steele.
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11: Right then, let's take a look at the flights coming in and out of London Heathrow. 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
11: Weather today, it is sunny skies, but with a chill factor in the air. London this morning is now, well, this afternoon is starting off at 14 degrees. Edinburgh at 10, Cardiff 14, Belfast 12, Hounslow 14, Birmingham 13, Leicester 12, and Eastbourne towards the south coast of England at 15 degrees.
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0: 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I haven't been training. 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

0: There you go, non-stop in the mix. Slightly shorter today. Because it's been such a busy show. I've had so many answers come through. You've been keeping me very busy. Anyway, not bad. You've got 18 minutes there of non-stop music. Today I've decided to go with the tracks from the 2000s. Lots of you saying you're enjoying the tunes. Thank you very much. Ranju says, wow, love the remix. And Neela and Stanmore, fab mix playing right now. I'm dancing all around the kitchen. Why not? It's the weekend. Right, well done to the following. Ranju in first clue for getting the answer right. Hitesh, HP, Garrett got it right as well. Harjeet in Coventry, Gaurav in Stanmore, Samila in London, Sachin in Harrow, Jazz in Birmingham. Varisha says, hey, you know what? I think my husband's correct. Raj has got it right. He has got it right. You can take the credit as well, right? Well done to you both, Varisha and Raj in Isleworth. Bakul in Edgware, correct as well. Bharti in Portsmouth. Harps in Witten. Mina in Surrey. Neela in Stanmore. Sunita in Coldsden. Siret, correct as well. Raj in Wembley. Sophie in Paisley, Scotland. Dave of Solihull. Rajiv in Leatherhead. And Al of Ealing, correct as well. You see what I mean? I say it's been very, very busy indeed. Okay, in the end, it was a frisbee. Do you remember that? It was very popular back again in the, when was it, 80s, I would have thought. It was certainly popular in my time. A frisbee. Yay! Yeah, so that was, you know, when life was a lot more simpler. We didn't have any of these fancy tech games. We did have a bit of video games. I do remember Pac-Man. That was like probably the fanciest thing out there. We'd go into the stores, arcade games. You had the karate, what was that karate game? Kung Fu Master is what I remember. My sister was very big in a game called Rally X, about this game that used to shoot stuff out of its exhaust to prevent the other cars chasing you. What else was there? Donkey Kong, remember that? There were various versions of Donkey Kong. Anyway, in the end today, we were talking about a frisbee. Well done.
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0: So today it was numero uno. Al was the very first correct answer. Another chance tomorrow. Let's see who cracks it first. And right, next, it is your chance to vote. Two songs heading your way. Which do you prefer? Slightly different moods here. Take a listen. This is a
2: Aadha bhi zyada hai yahan, jeena bada saada hai yahan.
0: Dropping it a notch in terms of pace, but still a feel-good track. And then B, another feel-good track, but pushing up the beat a little. A or B, which do you prefer?

0: find out which is the winning track next.
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8: And the time is 12:26. 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I can tell what mood you're actually in because both are feel-good tracks. One slightly slower than the other. In the end, one song has got 80% of you voting, which obviously means you're still in a danceable mood.
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8: I'll tell you what I'm going to do tomorrow. 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

0: 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Let's catch up with the traffic and travel.
1: The travel update with Malabar Golden Diamonds presenting the 10th Birmingham Diwali Mela featuring the legend Kulwinder Villa from 12 noon on Sunday 25th of October on the world famous Soho Road, Birmingham. 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
0: Right, on the M1 southbound, junctions 9 through to 11, heavy traffic volume through to Bedfordshire, causing steady tailbacks, adding 24 minutes to your journey times. On the M25 clockwise, junction 8, Reigate through to junction 10, Wisley in Surrey, heavy flow across busy stretches is backing up traffic, creating 15-minute delays.
1: The travel update with Malabar Golden Diamonds presenting the 10th Birmingham Diwali Mela featuring the legend Kulwinder Villa from 12 noon on Sunday 25th of October on the world famous Soho Road, Birmingham. 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
12: And the time is 12:51. Thank you, Ramesh, for sharing your lunch with me. You sent me a photo saying, nice and easy lunch sorted out today. The garli roti. Do you know what? I can make that. I do a pretty fine job, mind you. 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Anyway, today's thought of the day. 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When you feel like giving up, remember why you held on for so long in the first place. Always remember that. Thank you ever so much for always tuning into the show. I'm back tomorrow for the Sunday Dose. Sanjay's next. 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
13: Yeah. 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
3: From the Sky News Centre at 1, Ukraine says at least 11 people have been killed in Russian strikes just hours after Donald Trump agreed an oil deal with Vladimir Putin. The US president says Moscow's agreed to release millions of barrels of diesel. Mr. Trump's facing midterm elections next month and is under pressure over price rises. Ukrainian leader Volodymyr Zelensky says it's a weak decision.
4: That means more money for this war, more money to inflict suffering on us, without a doubt. It only feeds Putin and gives him the ability to fight even more.
3: There are reports the Chancellor's ruled out a so-called warehouse tax after two leading retail bosses criticised the suggestion. Andy Burnham had hinted higher rates for out-of-town businesses could help fund tax breaks for high streets and pubs. The Orange Order wants an urgent meeting after the Northern Ireland Secretary banned a parade route following an almost two-week standoff. Protesters have been blocking them from marching down the mostly nationalist Galvaki Road in Portadown. The UK's consumer watchdog's being asked to investigate drop-off fees at airports across the country. A study has found costs have surged by a third since last summer. Sport and champions Arsenal and Leeds are in action as the Premier League returns from the international break. Live to Craig Wakeling at the Emirates.
5: It is Arsenal 0, Leeds 0. Game quite honestly being played as if we'd just come back from an extended international break, struggling really to get going. Arsenal going forward more times than the visitors, coming close with a Kai Havertz header from inside the box, and Noah Okafor did have an effort deflected wide for the visitors. In the North London sunshine in the opening half hour, it's Arsenal 0, Leeds 0.
3: Later, Manchester United host bottom of the table Tottenham, with both sides desperate for a win. And in Formula One, Max Verstappen has won a chaotic Singapore Grand Prix sprint race as nine other cars crashed or retired. Lewis Hamilton came second. George Russell led briefly before spinning out. That's the latest. I'm Matt Steele.
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6: 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London 15 degrees, Bradford 11.
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6: Hey, good afternoon. How are you doing? Just gone past one. Big thanks here to AJ. Back here tomorrow at 10. In the meantime, it's Sanjay Sanj. I take you all the way till 4 o'clock. Hey, let's go.

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0: Hey, so how are you doing? How's your Saturday? How's your week been? I must say the week went really fast. Was it just me? Or you as well? Flew past. I was only here a few minutes ago, wasn't I? Last Sunday? Something like that, anyway. But either way, hope you had a great week, whatever you've been doing. Right, coming up, we've got a bit of a listener's choice. Fancy voting? Which one do you want to hear?
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0: 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And as it's Rika's birthday today, 72 years old, well, two songs picturised on her. Option A.

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12: Okay, so what's the time saying? It's 18 minutes past one. All the votes are in. So this was option A. Both songs picturised on Rico, her birthday today, 72. And B. Now, you know, when I put these out every time, I always have an inkling which one will win, okay? I got it completely wrong. I honestly thought one of these would win. Well, one was going to win. But the other one won. And taking all 100% of the votes, it wasn't even close at all. But anyway, you chose well, because this is what I would have chosen.
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0: There you go, taken from Alpha. Right, just to let you know, if you're a retailer, KCS, Cash and Carry, turns six, okay? And you're invited to celebrate with some fantastic trade offers. So this is on Monday. 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That's in Croydon, C-R-O-3-A-Q. 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So plenty of fantastic deals to be had there. And so retailers, don't miss out. 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Oh, and the Hayes one, actually. 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The Sunrise will be at the Croydon Depot, okay? 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
0: On its way, a bit of Into You. And then getting back in time with... Back to the 90s. Coming up.
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0: The Travel Update with Malabar Gold and Diamonds presenting the 10th Birmingham Diwali Mela featuring the legend Kulwinder Villa from 12 noon on Sunday 25th of October on the world famous Soho Road, Birmingham. 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
1: Okay, we've got the M1 southbound junction, 11 to junction 9. Heavy congestion there. Expect delays of about 25 to 30 minutes. M62 eastbound junction 21 to junction 22, 40 minutes delays. And that's due to an earlier incident. M5 northbound junction 4 to junction 3. You've got 25 minutes delay due to some recovery work.
0: The Travel Update with Malabar Gold and Diamonds presenting the 10th Birmingham Diwali Mela featuring the legend Kulwinder Villa from 12 noon on Sunday 25th of October on the world famous Soho Road, Birmingham. 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

0: Back in time, classic hit of the hour, back to the 90s, 1998 to be precise. It's exactly one of those songs, isn't it? Raining, and most probably running around the trees as well. Got that sort of style to it, isn't it? Right, if you love your classics, we'll drop another one later in the hour, in the next hour. Mind you, mixes coming up at the top of the hour. There's a slight sort of touch of the oldies coming up very soon.
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2: And what's the time saying? It is 1:50. Hope you have a great afternoon. First Premiership action of the day at the moment is Arsenal versus Leeds United. Leeds winning 1-0, just scored a few minutes ago. Kal kar le pyar mere nal kar.

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0: Retailers need to start dropping their prices right now. And by the way, today, Russia agreed to send us millions and millions of barrels of oil.
1: A legal challenge has been launched over a decision to ban a contentious Orange Order march in Portadown. Northern Ireland Secretary Sir Chris Bryant stepped in to halt the parade after a 12-day standoff with residents of the mostly nationalist Garvaki Road. There are reports the Chancellor's ruled out a so-called warehouse tax after two leading retail bosses criticised the suggestion. Andy Burnham had hinted higher rates for out-of-town businesses could help fund tax breaks for high streets and pubs. The head of M&S says it'll drive up costs. Our political correspondent Amanda Acas says John Lewis boss Jason Terry's warned against it too.
2: In an article in The Telegraph this morning, he's effectively accusing the government of a fundamental misunderstanding of the way that high streets work. He says it's unfair. Already they're paying higher rates.
1: The competition watchdog's been asked to find out whether airport drop-off fees are a rip-off. Campaigners say the charges, which have risen by a third since last summer, are unfair. Arsenal are 2-1 up against Leeds at the Emirates in the second half as the Premier League returns after the international break. James Justin put Leeds ahead while Ricardo Calafiori and Bruno Guimaraes scored for the champions. Later, Manchester United host bottom of the table Tottenham, with both sides desperate for a win. That's the latest. I'm Kat Suave.
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4: 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London 15 degrees and Swindon at 14.
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0: 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And more tomorrow here on Sunrise. 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
0: OK, time now for listener's choice. 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Option A. And B. Come on then, which one do you want to hear? A or B? A once again. And B. Right, get your votes in. 07925 700 272. 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
6: Okay, so the time is 2:22. Good afternoon. All the votes are in. This was option A. And B. Which one's the winner? It's this one.
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0: Right, so we've got our first Premiership action of today. Game just finished a few minutes ago. Arsenal 2, Leeds United 1. Leeds couldn't hold on to that lead they had at one point. They were winning 1-0, but they went down. So that keeps Arsenal second place. They're level on points with Man City. Man City got a game in hand. It's the goal difference separating them. Right, we've got other games kick-starting at 3 o'clock. All updates here on Sunrise.
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0: Next. Aapki. Right, so it's a classic hit of the hour on its way back to the late 70s with this one. This is On Its Way. Apparently today is National Hugger Drummer Day. So if you know any drummers, you're with one right now, you know what to do.

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18: Okay, we've got the M1 southbound, junction 11 to junction 9. Heavy congestion there, and that's about 25 minutes delay. M62 eastbound, that's junction 21 to junction 22. Earlier on incident, you got delays of 40 minutes. And on the M25 clockwise, junction 2 to junction 3, there is a lot of tailbacks there, 15 minutes delays.
17: The travel update with Malabar Golden Diamonds presenting the 10th Birmingham Diwali Mela featuring the legend Kulwinder Villa from 12 noon on Sunday 25th of October on the world famous Soho Road, Birmingham. 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
1: Okay, it is 2:50. How's your Saturday? Today's bookshop day, so if you're one of those who likes books, there you go, bookshop day. It's also chess day. 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
2: London, get ready for an unforgettable night. 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
6: And now, the weather.
7: Outside, gloomy skies, a persistent drizzle, and a chilly wind blowing from the west, north, east, and south.
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17: From the Sky News Centre at 3. Vladimir Zelensky's accused Donald Trump of funding the enemy in his war with Russia after announcing a deal to buy 1 million tons of diesel from Moscow. Rising fuel prices are continuing to heat pressure on the US president ahead of next month's midterm elections. Residents in Kyiv say they're furious about the decision.
18: Basically, his decision upsets people even more because Trump has once again shown his true face.
19: I mean, it was expected.

0: been telling Lisa Dowd what it was like.
1: It was like a horror scene. We heard shouting, screaming, banging noises. It woke us up. We saw two men running. We rang our neighbour and she said her husband was dying and her son was very badly hurt.
0: The Orange Order's legal challenge to the decision to ban its parade along a mainly nationalist road in Portadown won't be heard until Monday. It was given the go-ahead, but Garvaki Road residents blocked the route, leading to a 12-day standoff. The Northern Ireland Secretary then stopped the march last night. In sport, Arsenal came from behind to beat Leeds 2-1 in the Premier League. Substitute Bruno Guimaraes scored the winner, with Ricardo Calafiori also on target for the champions. Four more Premier League games are just kicking off, including Chelsea at home to Bournemouth. That's the latest. I'm Kat Suave.
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3: Okay, weather-wise, northwest Scotland can expect scattered showers, sunny spells and the odd showers elsewhere. London 15 degrees, Southampton also 15.
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0: Okay, time now for a listener's choice. Right, so I've got two songs there which are picturized on Nana Patkar, who passed away just a few days ago, a couple of days ago. Great actor he was, one of my favorites. And well, these are the two songs, passed away at the age of 75. So this one is A. And B. An actor could do various roles, great actor. Right, so A or B, which one do you want to hear? A once again. And B. Well, I get your votes in 07925 700 272.
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11: And now, the weather.
12: Outside, gloomy skies, a persistent drizzle, and a chilly wind blowing from the west, north, east, and south.
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0: Okay, what's the time saying? It is 17 minutes past three. Right, so these two songs were up against each other. Option A. And B. And the winner is...
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0: taken from the movie Kamoshi. Even though this song was picturized by Manisha Koirala, also Nana Patikar, 1996, winning his second National Film Award for Best Supporting Actor. Okay. And many awards won. Great actor. Passed away a couple of days ago. Rest in peace, Nana Patikar.
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0: Taking you away to 4 o'clock, then of course from 4 till 7. Musical genre changes. It's going to be Bhangra and Jubby with Amit Chana, 4 till 7. Right, just to let you know, Indian Idol is ready to make a musical history once again. It's returning, that's right. Idol, favourite Indian Idol singers are back. And yes, it's going to be on 17th of October, 8 p.m. on Sony TV with Himesh Reshammiya and others. 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

0: till 2. Right, apparently it's Universal Musical Day. Music Day. Should be every day. Music, of course. Makes the world go round. Apparently, it's also World Gulab Jamun Day. Yeah, an excuse to have one, all right, or two. And it's also National Handbag Day. Now, if you're of a certain age, like me, you remember the 70s, 80s, 90s, when women used to go clubbing. You know where I'm going with this one, if you know what I'm talking about. So on the dance floor, no one used to use the cloakroom. Just stick all your handbags on the dance floor and dance around them. That's what women used to do. Sometimes even throw the coats on top. Doesn't matter if anyone's tripping over them or whatever. It was all allowed in those days. You can't do it anymore. Keep an eye on the bags and let's dance around them as well. What a ritual. Well, anyway, National Handbag Day.
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0: Right, we got the M1 southbound, junction 11 to junction 9. You got delays of about 20 minutes. M62, that's junction 21 to junction 22. Earlier on incident, you got delays of 40 minutes there. M5 northbound, junction 4 to junction 3, delays of 25 minutes.
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0: And back in time you go with that one. Classic hit of the hour. Right, what's happening on in the Premiership at the moment? Aston Villa 1, Brentford 1. Chelsea 2, Bournemouth 0. And the other games are both goalless. Ipswich versus Fulham goalless and Sunderland versus Brighton and Hove Albion. Earlier on, Arsenal beat Leeds United 2-1. That's how it is with the Premiership at the moment.
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3: 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Over on Channel 4, Poor Things, the movie at 10 p.m. Oscar-winning Emma Stone stars in this dark comedy as a woman brought back to life using the brain of her unborn child. Adapted from Alice Day Gray's novel. 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
1: Right, time is 3:52. Hey, Channel, what's happening?
2: I'm very well, brother. How are you?
1: Okay, I'm not too bad. You okay?
2: Missed you last week, man.
1: Yeah, it was wedding anniversary.
2: Yeah, having good times while we're all in the... All having to do our jobs. I don't know, Sanj.
1: Don't you have a good time when you do your show?
2: Yes, I do. I mean, outside of doing a good show, obviously.
1: Well, I mean, you have had one day off in ages.
2: It's fair. And you've been doing a lot of covering as well.
1: Yeah, right. Yeah. Okay, have a good show, yeah?
2: Thanks, man.
1: Right, guys, see you tomorrow.

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1: 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But try this.
2: All right. You got me. One good day.
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8: From the Sky News Centre at 4, Ukraine says at least 11 people have been killed in Russian strikes just hours after Donald Trump agreed an oil deal with Vladimir Putin. The US president says Moscow's agreed to release millions of barrels of diesel. Mr. Trump's facing midterm elections next month and is under pressure over price rises. Ukrainian leader Volodymyr Zelensky says it's a weak decision.
9: That means more money for this war, more money to inflict suffering on us, without a doubt. It only feeds Putin and gives him the ability to fight even more.
8: It's understood the Treasury won't bring in any further taxes on warehouses following concerns from retailers. The heads of John Lewis and M&S said higher levies for out-of-town shopping would harm high streets by pushing up costs. A legal challenge to the Northern Ireland Secretary's decision to block an Orange Order parade along Portadown's Garvaki Road has been adjourned until Monday. A judge says the case is urgent but not an emergency. It's half-time between Chelsea...

0: Manchester City on 15 points. Rangers lead Kilmarnock 3-0 as they look to go top of the Scottish Premiership. And Max Verstappen has claimed pole for tomorrow's Singapore F1 Grand Prix. The Red Bull driver also won the sprint race earlier. That's the latest. I'm Kat Suave.
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2: Taking a look at the flights coming in and out of Heathrow over the next hour or so. Wow, this mic is in a really strange position. And again, that beeping has started. Get with me 1 second, I'll sort that out. Vegas, the flight has landed ahead of schedule. That was due at 4:05. And the 4:10 flight from Dubai, EK031, is expected on time.
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2: Taking a look at the weather for the rest of this afternoon, I can tell you, looking at the outlook for the rest of the day, this afternoon, northwestern Scotland can expect scattered showers, these locally heavy, sunny spells and the odd shower elsewhere. It is windy and temperatures right now, Edinburgh is 12 degrees, Manchester right now a bit wet and 12 degrees, and across in the capital here at Sunrise HQ, 15 degrees with sunny intervals and a moderate breeze.
3: The weather update with Amara. 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

and see if I can solve this situation. Just bear with me 1 second. Let's see if that has worked. I think I might have nailed it, but I might not have. Let's see. Hey, Stami, kicking off the show with Sad Kijama on Sunrise Radio's Bangladesh Showdown. I'm Ichana in the hot seat all the way through till 7 p.m.

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0: Hanji Jianu, and welcome along to this week's edition of the Bhangra Showdown on Sunrise Radio. I meet Shana in the hot seat all the way through till 7 p.m. this Saturday afternoon at 11 minutes past four. It's the 10th of October. And a big shout going out to Sanjay Sanj for the last 3 hours. Back tomorrow, of course, from 1 p.m. for your Sunday requests. It is time now to switch up the genre. As he always says on his show, we go from Bollywood and beyond to Punjabi, Bhangra, and everything in between, from the world and culture of Punjabi music, films, and everything associated with it. Globally, of course, across the world, past, present, and future. A little bit of H Dummy there to start off the show, and then a little bit of Jordan Sundu, which I know is one of Sanjay Sanj's favourite songs as well. So if he's tuned in the car, hopefully that had him smiling on his journey back to make whatever it is he's cooking up this evening. All right then, what is coming up on the show this week? Brand new music from, we've got actually great new music from G Sidhu, who's got a brand new album out, an EP out, just simply called Bhangra, Bhangra, Bhangra. And it's got the UK's very own Chaos Productions on there, Jordan Sundu as well, Josh Sidhu. Oh my God, what am I doing? I'm just saying names for the sake of them now. And a brand new track from the legendary KS Bhamra from Apna Sangeet, teaming up with his son Dips Bhamra, and this time with female vocalist Rupi Dhillon, about a song about paying half the mortgage. Stay tuned for that. I'll get that on the show. And another big, big banger from that duo that we can't get enough of. Every week there seems to be something coming out of the camp of Frenzy and Sean. And this week, again, they've teamed up with Himmat Sundu with a track called Sardari. That's the new music for this week. And you may remember a couple of months ago we celebrated the birth anniversary of the now sadly departed Rajveer Jawanda earlier this year, who passed away this week. Sees the first anniversary of his passing, and so the first listener's choice is going to be two tracks from his catalogue, and I'll give you a little reminder about his work and times on this earth and the great music that he's left behind. So listener's choice this hour, both from Rajveer Jawanda.
2: Next.
0: Coming up then, track A. Track A is Put the Jatt Da Boliya, Rajveer Jawanda on the vocals for that one. If you want to hear this one, send me the letter 07925-700-272. Or track B. It's a great track as well. If you want to hear this one, send me the letter B to 07925-700-272. So a little reminder. This is A, Put the Jatt Da Boliya, Rajveer Jawanda. Or track B, Ambarande Channavarga. Whichever one you would like to hear play and next after the break, send me the letter A or B to 07925-700-272. The track with the most votes plays next, and I'll give you a little reminder of the life and times of Rajveer Jawanda.
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0: 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And the time now brought to you by Bright Sun Travel is 20 minutes past four this Saturday afternoon. From Southall to Wembley, Leicester to Birmingham, Indian Idol has been talking to us for years. Indian Idol is ready to make musical history once again because the reunion we've all been waiting for is around the corner. From some of your favourite Indian Idol singers are back, and this time they're ready to prove themselves all over again. So get ready for Indian Idol, the legends return with Himesh Reshammiya starting next Saturday, the 17th of October, 8 p.m, only on Sony TV, which of course is available on Sky Channel 703, Virgin 805 and EETV 390. Over to the voting now, and I can see here Pravin always goes for the one that is the least popular, but I love the fact that you always choose the alternative, Pravin, but sadly, it is an A-winning track. Pravin voted, was the only one that voted for B, which I was hoping would get voted for, actually, but everybody else went for A. So Rajveer Javanda, we remember him today on his one-year death anniversary, who sadly passed a year ago in a motorcycle accident in India, leaving behind, of course, a beautiful young family, sadly, but yet some beautiful, great, banging songs, some alternative vibes on the choices of producers and songs that he chose, and of course a great catalogue for us to continue to celebrate his life. 1 year since the passing of Rajveer Javanda, and today we remember him by picking a track on Listener's Choice, chosen by you.
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0: And today gold is trading at £101.94 per gram, slightly down from the week high of £102.11. I'll keep you updated every hour, but it's time now for brand new music. The first of our fresh off the Davar tracks for this week. And of course, last week was also Himmat Sandhu with Frenzy and Shan on the production. I played a track that they did called Bolia Anthem. But this week, they've got an even bigger track teaming up with Himmat Sandhu. It's called Sardari. It's fresh off the Davar. It's your hit of the hour and it is an absolute banger.
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2: Coming up after the break, we got the big one from Diljit Dosanjh's EP, I'm an Artist Bro. This one's called Devil. I watched the video for this the other day, again on my random searches on YouTube, and it's a really dark video of like these kind of LA stroke New York type riots with the police. 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
21: Alright then, a quick look at the roads and motorways up and down the country. The M1 southbound, Junction 11 Luton to Junction 9 Redbourne. There's heavy traffic volume building through Bedfordshire there. 24 minutes of delays due to congestion build up there. On the M4 westbound at Junction 11 Reading to 12 Teal, 15 minutes of delays there. Broken down vehicle blocking a lane. And finally, on the M25 clockwise, Junction 2 Dartford to Junction 3 Swanley, there's a road traffic collision there causing 15 minutes of delays. More in an hour.
20: The travel update with Malabar Gold and Diamonds presenting the 10th Birmingham Diwali Mela featuring the legend Kulwinder Villa from 12 noon on Sunday 25th of October on the world famous Soho Road, Birmingham. Visit shopsohoroad.co.uk.

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1: 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Epic prizes are up for grabs. More viewers will win. Over on Channel 4, Poor Things, the movie at 10 p.m. Oscar-winning Emma Stone stars in this dark comedy as a woman brought back to life using the brain of her unborn child, adapted from Alice Day Gray's novel. And from our sponsor Sony TV, Family Full House with Rohit Sharma at 9:30 p.m. From smashing sixes to smashing it as a host, everyone loves Rohit Sharma's new game show, which brings big laughs, big personalities, and so much fun. 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
3: And now, the weather.
4: Outside, gloomy skies, a persistent drizzle, and a chilly wind blowing from the west, north, east, and south.
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2: 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And the time now is 4:48 on a Saturday afternoon. The Bhangra Showdown already coming to the end of hour one of the show. But fear not, we still got two full ones to go. All the way through till 7pm, playing the finest of all things Punjabi and Bhangra from across the globe, past, present and future. And this is a little throwback to the current MC banger that is Bale Bale Hogi Mitro. Thank you very much to all of those WhatsApping. Get in touch, say hello.

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0: It's not enough to fuel America for a day. Ahead of midterm elections there. Ukrainian MP Lisa Yasko says the deal is a gift to Vladimir Putin.
1: When you pay him money for diesel or for anything else, he will be just happy to send hundreds, thousands or even millions of new weapons attacking Ukraine or even other countries.
0: It's understood ministers have ruled out any further taxes on warehouses. Earlier, the bosses of John Lewis and Marks and Spencer warned the Prime Minister's hints of higher taxes for out-of-town developments would harm high streets. Krista Pike, who survived an execution attempt in Tennessee, has been discharged from a local hospital. Her lawyers say she's been taken back to prison, where she's continuing to receive medical care. Chelsea have thrashed Bournemouth in their return to Premier League action after the international break. Joshua Adudonkor is at Stamford Bridge.
2: Well, it's finished Chelsea 5, Bournemouth 1. Chelsea have returned back to winning ways in emphatic style. Two goals from Jordan Henderson and João Pedro. Morgan Rogers adding another one also. Henderson's first goals for the club. A thrilling win for Chelsea. Bournemouth are still searching for their first victory of the new campaign. Evan Ilson did pull one back at 3-0.

0: flight from Vegas, VS156, that was due at 10 past 5, has already landed into Terminal 3. And the British Airways BA331 from Nice, that was due at 5 past 5, landed ahead of time into Terminal 5. If you're travelling out of the country or expecting an arrival, please be sure to check the status of the flight with the airline directly.
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2: The weather update with Amara. 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
0: Taking a look at the weather for the rest of this afternoon. Northwestern Scotland can expect scattered showers, these locally heavy as well. Sunny spells and the odd shower elsewhere. Currently windy for quite a few of us across the mainland, but I can give you some temperatures right now. Oh, if my screen will do what it's supposed to. Up in Inverness, currently 10 degrees and raining with some light showers. Edinburgh, dry but at 10 degrees right now. Cardiff, 13 degrees, dry and cloudy. And in London right now, 14 degrees, lows of 8 tonight. The rest of this afternoon will remain with sunny intervals.
2: The weather update with Amara. Come rain or shine, add a burst of flavour to every meal with crisp poppadoms, vibrant pickles and sweet mango chutney. 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
0: Alright then, into the second hour of this week's edition of the Bhangra Showdown, kicking off with Neha Kakkar and Parmeesh Verma, taking us back to lockdown days with Diamond Achalla, the good brand new one from Jesse Sidhu and Desi Frenzy and Sean Adkargi, and I have got two great tracks from Mukeet Singh coming up as we celebrate his birthday.
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1: And there you have it, 2 tracks back to back, opening the second hour of the Bhangra Showdown for this week's edition, live and direct from Sunrise Radio HQ. Coming up after the break, we have got listener's choice, but more importantly, there are 2 tracks from the one and only legendary Maljit Singh. Why, you ask me? Well, firstly, why not? But secondly, because it is officially his birthday today. So Maljit Singh celebrating his birthday as we speak. So 2 choices, 2 tracks, and you decide which one plays next.
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1: Track A is... it's Aj Bhangra Paun Nu Ji Karda, the original version. Oh my God. Track A is Aj Bhangra Paun Nu Ji Karda, and track B... it's Punjab Mera Rehe Vasda. I couldn't find the original version of this. This is taken off the album Millennium Mixes, which incidentally is already 26 years old. It came out in the year 2000. So, Punjab Mera Rehe Vasda is track B. Reminder, track A is the original version of Aj Bhangra Paun Nu Ji Karda. It just seems to be a tick. As soon as I hear that bit, I have to start going, Track A is Aj Bhangra Paun Nu Ji Karda, as we celebrate Maljit Singh's birthday. If you want to hear that, send me the letter A to 07925-700-272. Or track B is Aj Punjab Mera Rehe Vasda from the album Millennium Mixes. If you want to hear this one, send me the letter B to 07925-700-272. A or B, get them through to me now on WhatsApp. Track with the most votes plays next.
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0: London, get ready for an unforgettable night. One UK show only. Legendary Ustad Raat Fateh Ali Khan, joined by his son Shahzaman Ali Khan, comes to the O2 Arena, London, on the 18th of April, 2027. 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
10: 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Time now to find out who voted for what out of the Milkeet Singh tracks. So we've got... nice, interesting. Poonam is saying, please play both. How can you pick from those tracks? So far, the highest votes are for A. There's a couple of Bs, but most of you went for A. It might be because the original version probably stands out better than the Millennium Mix version of Punjab Mira. I would have played Punjab Mira, but it's not about me, it's about you, and that is why it's called Listener's Choice.
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0: My favorite line in that song is Patla sarir phukmare udju. If I translate that in English, it won't be as funny, but it is a very funny line in Punjabi. Thank you very much for those of you that voted. One more chance to do so in the final hour of the show as we fast approach the halfway mark in about 4 minutes. And then we officially enter Saturday evening right here on Sunrise Radio. A big shout going out to the Mohan family who are tuned in, especially to you, Amara. Thank you very much for the lovely message. Hope you're all keeping well and recovering from the Karan Aujla concert last week. What a show that was, eh?
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0: And today, gold is trading at £101.94 per gram. Time now for brand new music once again. Now, the spotlight shines on the one and only G Sidhu, or as he's better known as Amrikewala Sidhu, just to kind of differentiate between him and other G Sidhus that might be around. He has released a brand new EP with I think 4 or 5 tracks on it, called Bhangra Bhangra Bhangra, and he means it. Each one of those songs on that EP are just pure, full out Desi folk Punjabi music, and I'm so excited by the fact that that sound is slowly but surely making its way back. Now, is Diljit responsible for that with Morni? There's lots of other songs that came out around the same time that had that kind of real UK Bhangra sound on it, and moving away, not completely, but from that kind of hip hop kind of trap feel that we've had over the last few years coming out of North America. But as his name would suggest, Amrikewala Sidhu, G Sidhu, is from America. In fact, he's a police officer. I think, is he America or Canada? I can't remember. He is a police officer out in whatever area he lives in, but he has teamed up with UK's Chaos Productions and Josh Sidhu as well for this brand new EP. I chose this track off the EP just to show you the sheer rawness of the style that he is bringing back. This is fresh off the Tawa. It's your hit of the hour. It's called Raw Bhangra Bolia, and it's G Sidhu with Chaos Productions.
4: The hit of the hour with Jamin Foods. नवरात्रि के अवसर पर जेमिन फूड्स की ढेर सारी शुभकामनाएं. मिलाइए नवरात्रि के रंगों में जेमिन का चटपटा मजा विद नमकीन मैंगो बॉल चिक्की और बहुत कुछ. जेमिन फूड्स, द एथनिक टेस्ट ऑफ इंडिया.

0: Now, I can guarantee you there's a generation of listeners out there going, what is this? But there's also a generation of listeners out there going, oh my God, this is the sound of original Bulia, where the tempo changes, the melody changes. 1 minute it's upbeat and fast, the next minute it slows down. Then it's real dissy bhangra, and then it's real kind of like as if you're on the back of a horse galloping. No consistency, but it's all about the storytelling in the Bulia. That's G Sidhu and KS Productions. Off the brand new EP called Bhangra, Bhangra, Bhangra. And the track is Raw Bhangra Bulia. If you're in the car with young generation and older generation in one vehicle right now, you're definitely split down the middle of liking it and not liking it for sure.
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0: So in that case, let's bring you right up to date. One of my favorite bangers of this summer of 2026, and what a summer it was. 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Sukhan Mani Sandhu with Vang coming your way in just a few minutes.
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6: All right then, starting off on the M25 Junction 11 Chertsey Slip Road, there's a broken down vehicle there with lane closures, 10 to 15 minutes of delays there. There's a vehicle on fire, M4 westbound at Junction 16, Swindon West, 20 minutes of delays there. Further north, M11 northbound between Junction 6, the entry slip where it joins M25 Junction 27, accident involving an overturned vehicle, 25 minutes of delays there. And on the M1 southbound at Junction 11, Luton, heavy traffic volume building through Bedfordshire with about 25 minutes of delays there.
5: The Travel Update with Malabar Gold and Diamonds presenting the 10th Birmingham Diwali Mela featuring the legend Kulwinder Villa from 12 noon on Sunday 25th of October on the world famous Soho Road, Birmingham. 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

0: The sounds of Sukha and Mani Sandhu with Kraka Sun Vangada. Actually, it's just called Vanga, just added the extra lyrics.
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2: 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Epic prizes are up for grabs. More viewers will win. Over on Channel 4, Poor Things, the movie at 10 p.m. Oscar-winning Emma Stone stars in this dark comedy as a woman brought back to life using the brain of her unborn child. Adapted from Alasdair Gray's novel. 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
0: Next. Coming up and ending the hour, Raj Hare off his album, For the Culture, the title track. Just enough time to go and put a kettle on. I'm off to make a chada cup with no sugar. You know why? Because the tunes are sweet enough.
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12: And now, the weather.
13: Outside, gloomy skies, a persistent drizzle, and a chilly wind blowing from the west.
8: north, east, and south.
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17: From the Sky News Centre at 6. Donald Trump wants a change in leadership in Ukraine in order to do a deal to end the war with Russia.
18: And you know what I suggest? I suggest they get a new leader who can make a deal, because he could have made many deals and for some reason he never does.
17: The US president says he warned Ukrainians not to hit oil refineries, but they went ahead and did it anyway. Earlier, Volodymyr Zelensky said Donald Trump is helping Russia fund the war by agreeing to buy 1 million tons of diesel from Moscow. A man's been seriously injured after entering a tiger enclosure at Yorkshire Wildlife Park. Police say he was attacked just after 1:30 this afternoon at the site in Doncaster. Krista Pike, who survived two lethal injections in Tennessee last week, has been discharged from hospital. The 50-year-old survived the execution attempts in what's been described as unprecedented events. The Orange Order's legal challenge to the decision to ban its parade along a mainly nationalist road in Portadown won't be heard until Monday. A judge has decided the case is urgent, but not an emergency. In sport, Manchester United are hosting Tottenham in the Premier League. Live now to Darren Stanage at Old Trafford.
19: Where Spurs have been by far the better side, although it is goalless. They should have been in front of just 2 minutes. Lomans gave the ball away, made a big save though from Solanke to redeem himself. But all Spurs in the opening, Bergvall and Kudus firing over from good positions. Michael Carrick's side just starting to get going, but yet to have a shot on goal. Manchester United 0, Tottenham 0.
17: Earlier, Arsenal came from behind to beat Leeds 2-1 with substitute Bruno Guimaraes scoring the winner. Chelsea thumped Bournemouth 5-1. Brighton won 2-0 away at Sunderland, while Aston Villa and Brentford drew 2-2. Ipswich came from behind to beat winless Fulham 2-1, and Rangers are top of the Scottish Premiership after beating Kilmarnock 3-1. That's the latest from Sky News. I'm Kat Suave.
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20: Taking a look at flights landing into Heathrow over the next hour or so. There's no cancellations or delays to let you know about. I can tell

0: the weather update with Amara. Whatever the weather, bring warmth to the table with fragrant basmati rice and comforting heat and eat meals. 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
1: Staying bright and clear for most of us, though in the far north there will be some cloud and showers. A few showers in the far west too. Cloud will push into the far southwest by dawn. Overnight temperatures, Edinburgh right now 9 degrees, lows of 6 but staying dry and cloudy. Belfast currently 11 and overnight of 4. Cardiff right now 11 also, lows of 7. Over in Hull currently 11, lows of 5. And in the capital of London right now 13, staying dry and clear, lows of 8 overnight. Make sure you tune in to Weekend Breakfast for your Sunday morning updates.
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1: 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And then a little bit of Karan Aujla teaming up with Deep Jandu. And I was quite surprised that he did a little rendition of Rim vs. Janjed, but it's a good track.

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0: Coming up after the break, your final chance to interfere with my playlist, at least with me anyway. And I've done this before. I've taken an original track and I've taken a remix and I've put them up against each other. And sometimes you quite often surprise me at which one you vote for. So from the film Long Lachi, I will give you two options from that film. This is the original track, eh? So track A is the original track Long Lachi from the film of the same name. Mannat Noor on the vocals. Or track B is the DJ AJD remix. This clip doesn't make it sound very different, but it does quite get different. It's not a very good clip to show the difference in the tracks, but track A is the original. This... And track B, at the moment it just sounds like it's got an extra clap in it, but believe me, it's just a clip. It is quite different. Track A or B, Long Lachi A, the original, Long Lachi B, the remix by AJD. Take your pick now, 07925 700 272, and I'll make you a promise right now, I will do better.
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7: 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And don't forget, the UK government is backing your business. Thank you very much to everyone. Excuse me, that voted. Oh, I had a little bit of a frog in my throat there. Of course, nearly all of you voted for A because it's the one you recognise. And the clip that I gave you for the remix wasn't that great. Not my fault. It's what's in the system. Poonam and Pinna, on the other hand, is the only person that voted for B because she wanted to give the remix a chance. And I don't blame you. But as I said before the break, next time I'll try better. It wasn't a great variation of two song selections. Naturally, you went for the one that you recognise and love.
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0: That was your final chance to vote on my playlist today. But don't worry, every hour on Sunrise Radio, you get a listener's choice opportunity. So make sure you stay tuned for Nads. They'll give you three chances to get involved. You know what? I've only just had a proper look around the studio today, and I can see that somebody somewhere has tried to be very creative and get us into the spooky season feeling. There seems to be like little bits of paraphernalia of kind of scary stuff leading up to Halloween in this brand new studio of ours. And, you know, I tell you what, the blooded handprints on the window are pretty good, but the fake spiders, not so much.
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0: And today gold is trading at £101.94 per gram. There is a very, very, very kind of dark, mysterious wreath that is hanging in front of me. That's pretty good. And like I said, the handprints on the window. I might put something on my instance on my Instagram. If you know where I am, at Amit Chana, do check it out. Time now for brand new music. Final one from me this week for my Fresh Off the Dava feature. And it's a very pleasant surprise because it's not only a brand new song from legendary KS Bumrah featuring the vocals of Rupi Dhillon, but it's also produced by my little brother, Dips Bumrah, who, of course, I had the great pleasure of working with very closely at a previous radio station. It's a brand new song called Addi Mortgage. Now, I used to do a feature on an old show, an old station, which we used to ask you to try and pick a word that you think had never been used in a Punjabi song before. And some of the suggestions I used to be were fabulous. And my team there were brilliant at searching out songs that had some kind of word association if we couldn't find an actual direct word that went with it. Things like air freshener and screwdriver and random things like that. I might just bring that feature back, actually. But I'll tell you what, up until now, I don't think there was ever a song that mentions the word mortgage, so this would fit into that. Brand new from Dips Bumrah, KS Bumrah and Rupi Dhillon. This is your Fresh Off the Dava track and your hit of the hour for the hour, Addi Mortgage.
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0: 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You know, as fit as he is and as fit as he looks, he's not a whippersnapper anymore. And to hit the notes and the levels of this track that it's in, the key that it's in, is really quite something. Rupi Dillon, KS Bumra and Dips Bumra together on this Addi Morgij Rendi, a first play on Sunrise Radio, and it's your hit of the hour and it's fresh off the tawa.
1: The hit of the hour with Jamin Foods. 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
0: I don't know how PG rated this line is, but it is making me laugh. Hath jada tenu lama, mainu khaan nu pendi.
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0: Coming up is the Rishi Rich remix of the DJ Lion track that features Arjun, Nish, Kanika Kapoor. It's the after party. And Mumsy Stranger, of course. This is coming up in just a little bit more, less than 30 minutes to go before the end of the show for this week.

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16: A final look at the roads and motorways up and down the country from me on the M1 southbound between Junction 11 Luton and Junction 9 Redbourne. There's severe congestion there due to a volume building up through Bedfordshire. About 25 minutes of delays there. On the M4 westbound, there's a broken down vehicle between Junction 11 Reading and Junction 12 Teal. There's about 15 minutes of delays there. And on the M42 northbound near Coles Hill Interchange, there's active roadworks there with 15 minutes of delays due to lane closures and maintenance.
11: The travel update with Malabar Gold and Diamonds presenting the 10th Birmingham Diwali Mela featuring the legend Kulwinder Villa from 12 noon on Sunday 25th of October on the world famous Soho Road, Birmingham. Visit shopsohoroad.co.uk.

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1: Coming up after the break, the final two tracks from me, but I don't know which one the final's going to be. But I couldn't get away without playing this. This is my favourite tune at the moment. Love Like This off of Diljit Dosanjh's EP. I'm an artist, bro. And one more big surprise. Well, I don't know about big, but a surprise.
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4: And the time now is 6:49. Time for me to sign off for another week. Diljit Dosanjh and Karan Aujla taking us out for two of the biggest concerts of the year so far. I'll be back on Monday from 9 a.m. sitting in for Shabnam.

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12: Pepe's Piri Piri presents the Unstoppable Tour 2027. After a sold-out tour this year, the soulful Shreya Ghoshal is coming back once again for a very special concert to celebrate the O2's 20th birthday on the 4th of June 2027 at the O2 London. 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
13: And now, the weather.
14: Outside, gloomy skies, a persistent drizzle, and a chilly wind blowing from the west, north, east, and south.
15: But inside, temperatures of toasty warm, with a high chance of plush rugs, soft lighting, and snuggly throws. 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
3: From the Sky News Centre at 7, a man has died after entering a tiger enclosure at Yorkshire Wildlife Park. South Yorkshire police say he was attacked just after 1:30 this afternoon near Doncaster and was pronounced dead at the scene. Donald Trump's calling for Ukrainians to get a new leader following a disagreement over his decision to buy diesel from Russia. Rising fuel prices are continuing to heap pressure on the US president ahead of next month's midterm elections. Volodymyr Zelensky's called the move a gift to Putin. Residents in Kyiv say they're furious about the decision.
13: Basically, his decision upsets people even more because Trump has once again shown his true face.
21: I mean, it was expected, as Trump had been working with Putin for a long time.
22: There will be elections in the US in November for Congress. That's all Trump's focus on now.
3: Meanwhile, Andy Burnham's reiterated his complete solidarity with Ukraine. The Prime Minister's spoken to his Ukrainian counterpart, acknowledging a difficult last 24 hours. Krista Pike, who survived an execution attempt in Tennessee, has been discharged from a local hospital. Her lawyers say she's been taken back to prison where she's continuing to receive medical care. Manchester United and Tottenham are trying to secure three vital Premier League points at Old Trafford. Live to Darren Stanage.
23: Whereas Manchester United 1, Spurs 0, and Bimo giving United the lead. They were much better after the break on the end of a good Cunha pass to slot home. Earlier, there's been chances of Fernandes and Ahmed, and Carlos Belivas looked very lively since coming on for his United debut. Spurs should have scored just after the break. Solanke going close, their best effort. Manchester United 1, Spurs 0.
3: Earlier, Arsenal came from behind to beat Leeds 2-1. Chelsea thumped Bournemouth 5-1. Brighton and Ipswich were winners, while Brentford stay unbeaten after a 2-2 draw at Aston Villa. And Rangers are top of the Scottish Premiership after beating Kilmarnock 3-1. Hearts were 5-0 winners over St Mirren. That's the latest. I'm Kat Suave.
2: Happy Saturday night. This is Nads on the UK's biggest Asia mix, starting on a high with Fiammalenta, Nads featuring Kiara, and Banga with Bacha Hitanan Sharbriyadav.

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2: Yes, it is. Thank you for that. Thank you.
0: This is Sunrise Radio.

So very much, Amit. Welcome to the big party with me, Nads, on the UK's Biggest Asia Mix. Hope you're having a fantastic weekend. It's just so up and down with the weather, isn't it? I know this is one thing that we all love to complain about, is the weather, because it is so messed up. I mean, like, today was quite warm. It's just incredible, but I guess just make the most of it. As long as it's dry, at least you can get around and do what you need to. For me, I had quite the night yesterday, so after a lot of anticipation, I managed to have friends

0: round for mine for dinner, and it was just absolutely insanely amazing because it's just so nice to catch it with friends. A bit of good food, good company, that's all you need. I made a biryani. It was really delicious, I have to say myself. It had that little bit of kick, and that was served with raita and papar, but had loads of starters. This beautiful, like, fish thing with, like, it was like mango flavored, limey sort of covering on it. What do you call it? Marinade, that's it. That's a better word. And just ate, had loads of fun just chatting and catching up. And yeah, there you go. The evening went so, so quick and it was just brilliant. So really, really enjoyed my evening. Really did. And I've got your company today. 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Well, coming up, I've got story of the night, weird stuff and all the best dance anthems to make you rock and roll. So you better be ready for it. Let me know what you're up to as well. Drop me a text on 07925 700 272.
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6: Outside, gloomy skies, a persistent drizzle, and a chilly wind blowing from the west, north, east, and south.
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0: I really love stories that give you a bit of a warm glow, and my next story is definitely no exception. So at 72, Harinder Kaur Mann became a doctor. How amazing is that? Proving it's never too late to chase your dreams. See, sometimes you just get so stuck in that warp of thinking, oh, I'm just too old to do this. Oh, no, this will never happen. But if you think on a negative note, then that's the route that the whole situation will take. But if you take on a very positive vibe, attitude, then it will happen. Anything is possible, seriously. And I'm speaking on from experience myself, because when I was much younger, I always had this thing that, oh, I wanted to do something a bit out of the ordinary, like, you know, media involved. And I never thought I would have done half of the things that I've actually done, but I kept my focus and I thought, you know what, I'm going to do this. I'm going to grab the opportunity by both hands and really make the most of it. And that's exactly how I did it. It's got to be done. And you have to think positively. Anything is possible. If you have a dream, just go ahead and go for it full pelt, because you only live once and you might as well make the most of it. Wouldn't you agree?
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0: Absolutely love this one. It holds so many beautiful memories. It is Love a Man with Jayshree and Neville coming your way. 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
7: Coming up, that random Bollywood fact. But first, Inta Jamila is Burj Khalifa from Lakshmi on the UK's biggest Asia mix. You're locked in tonight.

0: I have a brilliant random Bollywood fact for you. This is absolutely phenomenal. It really is. In the spotlight tonight is Sanjay Dutt, who apparently won an air guitar competition in America in Atlanta in 1982. How amazing. An award-winning musician with absolutely no instrument to carry home. That is just phenomenal. I don't know how that even works out, but it's brilliant. If you can get away with it, then why not?
1: 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Thinking of travel? 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

0: The classic hit of the hour, brought to you by Southall Travel. 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
1: So in the times that we're living in now, there seems to be a lot more very unusual phobias. And any idea what this one is? Isoptrophobia. Any ideas what that may be? Any ideas at all? It's, in fact, nothing related to what it may sound like. It's actually a fear of mirrors and your own reflection. What a weird thing to happen. That would be absolutely scary, wouldn't it? Not to be able to see yourself in front of the mirror. I mean, can imagine if you're having a really bad day, you can't even look in the mirror to actually sort your hair out. That is sad.
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3: Coming up in the next hour, brace yourself, is World Gulab Jamun Day. Ooh! And a bit of Weird and Wonderful, leaving you Davudi from Devara Part 1. This is Nads and the UK's biggest Asia mix.

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12: From the Sky News Centre at 8, a man has died after entering a tiger enclosure at Yorkshire Wildlife Park. Police say he was attacked just after 1:30 this afternoon near Doncaster and was pronounced dead at the scene. They say there was no wider risk to the public. Our reporter Anjum Pirbakos says it will have been upsetting for everyone there.
13: Presumably lots of families would have been around using the facilities and enjoying the park, and then to suddenly see that there are emergency services there, the area is cordoned off, shots are fired. It's quite a serious situation, but also quite shocking and distressing for anybody that would have been in the vicinity.
12: Donald Trump's calling for Ukraine's leader Volodymyr Zelensky to be replaced following a huge row over Russian diesel. The US president announced he was ordering millions of barrels of fuel from Moscow and had warned Ukraine not to hit oil refineries. Krista Pike, who survived two lethal injections in Tennessee last week, has been discharged from hospital. Her lawyers say she's continuing to receive medical care in prison. A legal challenge to the Northern Ireland Secretary's decision to block an Orange Order parade along Portadown's Garvaghy Road has been adjourned until Monday. A judge says the case is urgent but not an emergency. Arsenal are level on points with early Premier League leaders Manchester City after fighting back to win 2-1 at home to Leeds. Tottenham moved off the bottom by grabbing a stoppage time equaliser in a 1-1 draw away to Manchester United. Despite being down to 10 men, Spurs fought back through Dominic Solanke.
14: Yeah, I think the character shown today from the team was magnificent. I think a lot of times this season and a few times last season when we went a goal down, we didn't react in the right way. You're going down to 10 men and still pushing to find that equaliser to the last minute. Yeah, showed the mentality that we want to show every game.
12: Chelsea thumped Bournemouth 5-1. Rangers are top of the Scottish Premiership after beating Kilmarnock 3-1, and third place Hearts thrashed St Mirren 5-0. That's the latest. I'm Kat Suave.
15: 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Coming up, it's World Gulab Jamun Day. Oh my goodness, it's making me hungry already.

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I feel like I'm in a one-man club. I'm bopping away on my chair, enjoying every moment. Well, I have your company, and the music's not bad either, so it's all good in the hood. Well, today is officially World Gulab Jamun Day, so here's a little bit of history about it. Did you know that this delicious dessert has history going back centuries? So it really goes way back. Gulab Jamun is believed to have evolved from Persian-inspired sweets during the Mughal era in India. The word gulab comes from Persian words. So gul actually in Persian means rose, ab means water. So gulab, which together means...

0: Rose water, how cool is that? While Jarman refers to a fruit in India, and that's kind of how it's come about. How cool is that? Well, traditionally made with milk solids, fried until golden brown and soaked in fragrant sugar syrup, it's become a very, very popular dessert. And what I like is the fact that you can have different variations. So for me personally, I'd like them rolled in coconut because I'm a bit coconutty. And then, and obviously these days they serve it with ice cream, don't they? Or you could have it on its own, but I think it's nicer to have the hot and cold together. I think that's absolutely awesome. But here's a question for you. Who decided that two gulab jamuns were a portion? Food for thought there.
1: Next.
0: Okay, coming up, got a bit of this for you. Bring on the bagpipes. It is Lojai Ulfat from Two States along with this one. When it decides to come on, that is. Gali Teri Gut from Phone Booth coming your way. Keep it locked.
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5: And now, the weather.
6: Outside, gloomy skies, a persistent drizzle, and a chilly wind blowing from the west, north, east and south.
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Coming up, let's see who's locked in. So get texting on 07925 700272. But first, it's Lutjai Ulfat from Two States and the UK's biggest Asian mix. You're locked into Nads.

0: 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The UK government is backing your business. Right then, let's see who's locked in. I have a anonymous message here, but all the same, it's a lovely one. Says, hi Nads, how are you? I'm good, glad to hear that. Well, hopefully you are well as well. Oh yeah, you do say here that you're fine. Thanks for your message. And you Karen say, I heard that you made biryani yesterday. I did indeed, and you wanted to know which type it was, whether it was meat or chicken. It was of course chicken, and it did turn out pretty good, if I may say so myself. It was very, very edible indeed. And luckily I've got some leftover as well, so I can have that either tonight or tomorrow. Yay! I don't have to cook. Yay! It's always nice when you can save a chore, isn't it? Any excuse to. And we have Jasmine from Hazelockton says, happy Saturday. How are you, lovely Nads? I'm good, thank you, Jasmine. Hope you are too, and God bless you too. Let's see who else is in. We've got our Waj from Rusham in Manchester, who's enjoying the show and the tunes, of course. Thank you very much, Waj. And we have Dumplings from Birmingham locked in. And Dumplings says, happy Saturday, Nads. Tuned in, wishing Donna, Jane and Rayan a happy birthday today. So happy birthday, guys. Wishing you a fantastic one. I hope all your dreams come true and you get everything that you want on your birthday. And we have Sarah G locked in as well. Good evening to you, Sarah G. Always lovely to hear from you. Wishing you a blessed evening. If it is your birthday or you want me to give you a shout out, just drop me a text on 07925 700 272.
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1: Coming up, it is Punjabi ADD with Guru Randhawa and Bohemia, along with this classic. Chui Mui, excuse me. 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

0: 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That's what I say.
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8: From the Sky News Centre at 9, police have confirmed a man's died after entering a tiger enclosure at Yorkshire Wildlife Park. He was attacked just after 1:30 this afternoon near Doncaster. They say the tiger remained in the enclosure and there was no wider risk to the public. Donald Trump wants a change in leadership in Ukraine in order to do a deal to end the war with Russia.
9: And you know what I suggest? I suggest they get a new leader who can make a deal, because he could have made many deals and for some reason he never does.
8: The US president said he warned the Ukrainians not to hit oil refineries, but they went ahead anyway. He's worried about the impact of those attacks on the world's fuel supplies. Earlier, Volodymyr Zelensky said Donald Trump is helping Russia fund the war by agreeing to buy 1 million tons of diesel from Moscow. At least 20 people have been arrested after thousands gathered in London for a pro-Palestine protest. Demonstrators walked to Westminster to mark the third anniversary of the beginning of the war in Gaza. The Orange Order's legal challenge to the decision to ban its parade along a mainly nationalist road in Portadown won't be heard until Monday. The parade was given the go-ahead, but Garvaki Road residents blocked the route, leading to a 12-day standoff. In sport, Manchester United have just one win from their opening six Premier League games after being held 1-1 at home to early strugglers Tottenham. The hosts conceded in stoppage time at Old Trafford. Boss Michael Carrick says they should have done more to ensure they weren't in trouble late on.
10: It's obviously a bad goal, which kind of sums up things. So very disappointed to be in a position like that to not come away with a game.
8: Elsewhere, Arsenal had to fight back to move level on points with leaders Manchester City in their 2-1 victory at home to Leeds. Chelsea thrashed Bournemouth 5-1. And Rangers have moved to the top of the Scottish Premiership after beating Kilmarnock 3-1. That's the latest. I'm Kat Suave.
11: What's happening? This is Nads on the UK's biggest Asia mix, kicking off with Rabba from Kutputli and Anko Setune 2.0 from Pai Thera Star. Coming up, all the latest from the Tinsel Town of Mumbai. Bring it on, I say.

0: Breakfast with Paul Shah and Vitabiotics. Everything that comes out of my mouth is just so sweet, you know? Drive with Sonia Dutta and Pepe's Piri Piri.
1: Yes, okay, you got an extra point there.
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You're right, love, if you have just slots in your listen to Nads on the UK's Biggest Asia Mix. It's time to see what's happening in the tinsel town of Mumbai. Ooh, never a dull moment, is there? Well, Riya Chakrabarti launches a beauty collaboration, so she's back in the headlines with this beauty collaboration inspired by her viral appearance on The Traitors. So she's really seized the opportunity and gone for it. Well, good luck to you, love. And also, Drishyam 3 is continuing to get stronger and stronger. I still haven't seen it, and I really want to, because I love that franchise. And globally, it's crossed over 300 crores. That is absolutely phenomenal. It really is. And basically, a fire recently broke out on the sets of Pati Patni or Panga 2, disrupting shoots with Amitabh Bachchan and Bajaj.

0: as well as the sets of Ranbir Kapoor and Sai Pallavi's upcoming epic Ramayana. So wishing that's all been sorted and, you know, they're ready to rock and roll again. That is the latest from the Tinsel Town of Mumbai for now.
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0: Coming up, it is CT Mar from Radhe along with his son.
2: How are you? Puch de loki sare tenu. 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Ni how are you? Nazar lage na sajan te sajni.
0: How are you from Dhoom Dham? 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
0: Coming up, a very weird invention, but first it's CT Mar from Radhe on the UK's biggest Asian mix. You're locked into Nads.

0: is a very unusual invention, but very practical at the same time. So chopsticks with a cooling fan. There's literally a miniature fan attached to chopsticks to cool hot noodles. What a great thing, actually. That is brilliant. You know, it's really weird. Certain foods taste better with certain things. Like, for example, I can't eat my rice with a spoon. It just does not taste right to me. I know it sounds really bizarre, but that's actually the truth. It always tastes better with a fork. And also, when I'm eating noodles and that kind of thing, I do actually prefer to use chopsticks because I can actually use them. And again, I think the taste is so much better. It's like a lot more authentic in a strange kind of way, but it really works for me. There you go, you learn something new every day. 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
0: Coming up, is it going to be a botch watch? That is the question. But first, it's Hania from Alpha on the UK's biggest Asia mix. You're listening to

0: Need a bit of inspiration as to what to watch? Oh God, that can sound a bit confusing, can't it? It's difficult enough to say, well, I'm your man. It's time for What to Watch. What did I watch? That is the question. Wow. Well, I watched this this short series of 7 episodes called Shaggy on Netflix. It stars Pariniti Chopra. So let me tell you what it's about. So Avneeta, played by Pariniti Chopra, and her husband Alok, played by Tahir Raj Basin, suffer the traumatic abduction of the newborn daughter named Apeksha or Shreya from a maternity hospital in Shimla. I've got to say, it's the setting is obviously Shimla, and it's beautiful background to be filming in. I've got to say, stunning. So that was the first thing. For 8 to 9 years after the kidnapping, a grieving and increasingly unhinged Anvita. Anvita refuses to believe her child is dead. She receives mysterious, unsettling annual birthday packages and photographs showing her daughter is still alive. So basically, from a very young age, the baby gets taken away, really. When she's sleeping, this nurse comes to her room and she takes the baby away, and that's it. She doesn't see her baby, and she is convinced as a mother that, you know, my baby is alive, and she lives by that. And she gets to the bottom of the mystery, which she solves herself. And I've got to say, it was nice to see Pariniti back on the screen, actually, and I think she did really, really well. It is a good watch, so if you want something that's got a bit of a suspense vibe to it, then this is definitely it. It's called Shaggy, 7 episodes. You'll get through them really quick like I did. So on Botcha Watch, it's a definite watch. Shaggy on Netflix, like I say, just 7 episodes, and that's basically it. If there are any other series or anything else that you'd like me to watch, just drop me a text on 07925 700272, and I'll happily watch it.
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3: Well, that's your Saturday night all done. Thank you for spending it with me. I'm back tomorrow sitting in for Pablo. 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From Enads, have an amazing one. 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
8: From the Sky News Centre at 10. A man has died after entering a tiger enclosure at Yorkshire Wildlife Park. Police say he was attacked just after 1:30 this afternoon near Doncaster and pronounced dead at the scene. They say the tiger remained in the enclosure and there was no wider risk to the public. Our reporter Anjan Pibakos says it will have been upsetting for everyone there.
9: Presumably lots of families would have been around using the facilities and enjoying the park, and then to suddenly see that there are emergency services there, the area is cordoned off, shots are fired. It's quite a serious situation, but also quite shocking and distressing for anybody that would have been in the vicinity.
8: Donald Trump is calling for Ukraine's leader Volodymyr Zelensky to be replaced following a huge row over Russian diesel. The US president announced he was ordering millions of barrels of fuel from Moscow and had previously warned Ukraine not to hit oil refineries. Meanwhile, Andy Burnham's reiterated his complete solidarity with Ukraine. The prime minister has spoken to Mr. Zelensky, acknowledging a difficult last 24 hours. Krista Pike, who survived an execution attempt in Tennessee, has been discharged from a local hospital. Her lawyers say she's been taken back to prison, where she's continuing to receive medical care. In sport, Arsenal fought back with two second-half goals to get a 2-1 win at home to Leeds in the Premier League. Their fifth top-flight victory out of six games takes them level on points with early leaders Manchester City. Boss Mikel Arteta says it was another pleasing display.
10: We're getting into a game that it was very tricky. First of all, because of the opponent. Secondly, because we come from a heavy defeat and we haven't been together for 3 weeks, 16 players away, traveling the world with different national teams. And I think we started the game really well.
8: North London rivals Tottenham scored in injury time to rescue a 1-1 draw at Manchester United. Chelsea hammered Bournemouth 5-1, and in the Scottish Premiership, Rangers went top, getting past Kilmarnock 3-1. That's the latest. I'm Jenny Barsby.
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6: From the Sky News Centre at 11. A man has died after getting into the tiger enclosure at Yorkshire Wildlife Park near Doncaster. Police say he was attacked just after 1:30 this afternoon and died at the scene. The park will remain closed tomorrow. Donald Trump is calling for Ukraine's leader Volodymyr Zelensky to be replaced following a huge row over Russian diesel. The US president announced he was ordering millions of barrels of fuel from Moscow and had previously warned Ukraine not to hit oil refineries. The man described as Vladimir Putin's number one enemy, author and financier Bill Browder, says it's an incredible move from the White House.
7: 3 weeks ago, a law was passed in the United States which was supposed to punish buyers of Russian oil. And then 3 weeks later, not only is the United States not punishing buyers of Russian oil, the United States announces that it will be a big buyer of Russian oil.
6: The Conservatives are urging the Chancellor not to raise tax when he delivers his first budget at the end of the month. John Healey's Tory shadow Andrew Griffith also wants him to slash welfare costs, spend more on defence, cut the budget deficit and increase youth unemployment. The UK's consumer watchdog's been asked to investigate drop-off fees at airports after a surge in costs since last summer. They've gone up by a third in a year. In sport, Arsenal are level on points with early Premier League leaders Manchester City after fighting back to win 2-1 at home to Leeds. Tottenham moved off the bottom by grabbing a stoppage time equaliser in a 1-1 draw away to Manchester United. Despite being taken down to 10 men, Spurs fought back through Dominic Solanke.
8: Yeah, I think the character shown today from the team was magnificent. I think a lot of times this season and a few times last season when we went a goal down, we didn't react in the right way. Going down to 10 men and still pushing to find that equaliser to the last minute. Yeah, showed the mentality that we want to show every game.
6: And Rangers, the top of the Scottish Premiership after beating Kilmarnock 3-1. Third place Hearts thrashed St Mirren 5-0. That's the latest. I'm Jenny Barsby.

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1: Chelmsford. I'm having trouble today with my words. 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
2: From the Sky News Centre at midnight. A man has died after entering a tiger enclosure at Yorkshire Wildlife Park near Doncaster. Police say he was attacked just after 1:30 on Saturday afternoon and pronounced dead at the scene. They say there was no wider risk to the public. Our reporter, Anjum Pibakos, says it would have been upsetting for everyone there.
3: Presumably lots of families would have been around using the facilities and enjoying the park, and then to suddenly see that there are emergency services there, the area is cordoned off, shots are fired. It's quite a serious situation, but also quite shocking and distressing for anybody that would have been in the vicinity.
2: At least 12 people have been killed in a drone attack on Saudi Arabia's international airport in Riyadh. More than 300 have been wounded. No one's taken responsibility for this latest attack, but Yemen's Iran-backed Houthis claimed responsibility for two strikes on the airport earlier this week. Andy Burnham's reiterated his complete solidarity with Ukraine. The Prime Minister has spoken to Volodymyr Zelensky, acknowledging a difficult last 24 hours after Donald Trump called for him to be replaced. Krista Pike, who survived an execution attempt in Tennessee, has been discharged from a local hospital. Her lawyers say she's been taken back to prison. In sport, Arsenal move level with Manchester City at the top of the Premier League after coming from behind to beat Leeds 2-1. Manchester United were booed at the end of their 1-1 draw with 10-man Tottenham after conceding in stoppage time. Rangers have moved top of the Scottish Premiership after beating Kilmarnock 3-1. Boss Derek McInnes says you could tell a number of his players had had a lengthy international break.
4: You have to be honest and say it was a wee bit disjointed, particularly second half. I just thought we looked a wee bit, it wasn't so much tactical, it was just more about mental fatigue, a wee bit and some more decision making and just maybe a wee bit of lethargy second half, which you can understand when there's eight starting that have been away.
2: Max Verstappen's claimed pole for this afternoon's Singapore Formula One Grand Prix. The Red Bull driver also won the sprint race earlier. That's the latest. I'm Jenny Barsby.
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ocean breeze coming in from the east southeast. High 80s to the low 70s. Looking at the radar, a high pressure system coming in from the north is keeping away any cloud cover.

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8: From the Sky News Centre at 1. A drone attack on Saudi Arabia's international airport in Riyadh has killed at least 12 people and injured more than 300. Two previous attacks on the airport earlier this week were claimed by Yemen's Iran-aligned Houthis. The Prime Minister's pledged to increase pressure on Russia in a call with Ukraine's president, who's faced fresh criticism from Donald Trump. Yesterday, the US president called for Ukraine to elect a new leader amid a row over his deal to buy Russian diesel, which Kyiv says will help fund Moscow's war. Last night, he explained his decision.
9: And I said to him, do what you want, don't hit refineries. Plenty of targets, don't hit refineries. And he went out and he hit. And he's not going to affect our farmers. And he's not going to affect our ranchers, and he's not going to affect the rest of the world. He'd better damn well stop.
8: A wild animal park near Doncaster will remain closed today after a man died in the tiger enclosure. He was attacked by one of the big cats at Yorkshire Wildlife Park yesterday afternoon. The tiger was uninjured. Krista Pike's lawyers say she's now continuing her recovery back in prison after attempts to execute her failed in Tennessee last week. The 50-year-old survived two doses of lethal injection drugs in what's been described as an unprecedented incident. Her legal team say they'll continue to monitor her recovery. Sport now. Manchester United have just one win from their opening six Premier League games after being held 1-1 at home to strugglers Tottenham. The hosts conceded in stoppage time at Old Trafford. Boss Michael Carrick says they should have done more to ensure they weren't in trouble late on.
10: It's obviously a bad goal to, which kind of sums up things. So very disappointing.